0: has penned a three-year deal to join the Storm from next year. After he was granted a release by the Bulldogs, round 19 of the NRL kicks off tonight with the Tigers taking on the Warriors. It'll be an all-Czech final in the women's draw at Wimbledon. Karolina Muchová will take on Linda Noskova, and Olympic champion Kayleigh McEwen's withdrawn from the Glasgow Commonwealth Games with glandular fever. 10:04, that's news and sport.
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7: More cloud cover across the Hunter today with a medium chance of showers just along the coastal fringe there. Just the slightest chance of rain elsewhere and more of the same for the weekend. Plenty of sunshine though back for Monday. Sun setting this afternoon at 5:01 with tops of 17 for the coast and the Hunter Valley. Currently 13 degrees at Lambton, 14 degrees at North Rothbury. It's 10:05 at 2NURFM. 103.7.
8: My heart was broken. 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
9: They're twin brothers, big supporters of Scottish independence, and have had their songs featured in a musical. Hi, I'm Mark Rourke with The Proclaimers for Coffee Break. The Proclaimers are the Scottish duo of Charlie and Craig Reid, born in the town of Leith, which is north of Edinburgh. During their youth, they enjoyed many of the early rock and roll greats such as Jerry Lee Lewis and country legends Merle Haggard and Hank Williams. During their high school years, they performed in many punk bands before forming The Proclaimers. Their first break came in 1986 when asked to tour with the House Martins, as well as a resident gig on the television program The Tube. They soon came to the attention of the Chrysalis record label and were signed to a recording deal. They were voted Band of the Year, and their debut album, Letter from America, produced by Jerry Rafferty, went to 3. However, it was their next release, Sunshine on Leith, that would propel the Proclaimers to international stardom.

0: Leith is the port area of Edinburgh, and it's referred to by some of its inhabitants as Sunny Leith, and that's why we said Sunshine and Leith.
1: The album would contain the band's two biggest hits, I'm On My Way and 500 Miles, making it to number 3 and number 1, respectively, in Australia.
2: I wrote it in about 45 minutes. We were playing a show in Aberdeen, we live in Edinburgh, and was waiting to get picked up at about an hour to wait, and I was just sitting at the piano, and it just came like all in one. So sometimes these things just kind of write themselves.
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0: It's the Proclaimers for Coffee Break on 2NURFM. On the success of the Sunshine on Leith album, the duo would embark on their first world tour.
1: The real work is the shows, and that's the best. But to me, that's a payoff. That's a payoff for the sitting and writing, and then the being in the studio and then doing the promotion. The payoff is when you get on stage, and that's where we do it, and that's where we want to be, and that's where occasionally if you get bad sound or your voice plays up, you know what it's like when you go on and it can feel like work. But most nights, it's just absolute magic. It's everything you ever wanted to do. And you get a lot of guys in this game and they want to go and do something else, and I respect that, that's great. But I just really, it's a privilege to be able to get up on a stage and do it. So as long as you can do that, that's where we'll be.
0: The Proclaimers next saw success with a cover of the Roger Miller song, King of the Road, in 1990.

and Let's Get Married in 1994. Let's get married. And after a well-earned break, they returned to touring the world and have produced a total of 11 studio albums. The music of The Proclaimers has also been adapted into a stage musical and a subsequent movie. It's The Proclaimers for Coffee Break on 2NURFM.

0: Good times, great music, and yes, the Scottish lads that are the Proclaimers. And I'm on my way, or on my way, for Coffee Break this morning. Another artist coming our way on Monday. Of course, in the next little bit, Lindsay Carr getting that weekend calendar all freshened up for us. Lots of events there. And this is an interesting one, John Remus and the Passing Parade today. His topic for us is Queen and Robert Dudley. Okay, we'll find out what that is all about in a little while. We are up on our Facebook page this morning, and we're discussing movies because Australian cinema has had its biggest 3 months ever, back-to-back, the last 3 months to June, $100 million across all cinema in the country. And perhaps, maybe it's because there's a lot of older retro movies being shown and thinking, I don't want the new movies, they're not that great, so I'll go and see something that I've seen before. Probably have the DVD or the Blu-ray or you've streamed it, but it's not the same. So we're asking you, what do you look at when you go to the movies, and maybe the first film that you've ever seen as well, if you can remember that. Warren saying, yeah, generally new movies for you. Good on you, Warren. And Robert, the first film, it was in the late 1950s, was April Love at the Savoy, New Lambton. I go to the movies at least two or three times a week, and loving the rebirth of the Tower Cinema, seeing some retro movies there. I have been known to see three films in one day. That's an effort. That is an effort. Gavin saw The Sound of Music. That was the first film with my older brother in the mid-60s. Last was Drop Dead Fred in the 90s. So you haven't been in, yeah, that was 92 for Drop Dead Fred. So you haven't been since then. Wow. Therese, remembering the Laurel and Hardy films. And Beryl, the first film I remember was Ben-Hur. Remember that, the phrase, when everything was something was massive, but, oh, it was bigger than Ben-Hur. We're about five at the time. I saw it at the theatre in Adamstown. Don't like how they reimagine old movies these days. Yeah, they get a film and they just decide to do a remake of it and they just completely spoil it. They change the story. Invariably, they add a bit of wokeness in there as well, but I get what you're saying. John, Downton Abbey was the last one. Just sick and tired of franchise movies, which seem to dominate the multiplex screens these days. And Tracy, oh, here we go. First film I saw was Storm Boy, and the last was Masters of the Universe. I love cinema. We used to have Storm Boy in primary school when they'd bring the projector out, you know, the reel-to-reel, and I think that might have been the first thing I recall watching on a projector was Storm Boy. So there you go. Love your thoughts on some of this morning. Find us up on our Facebook page, the films you love to see. The first one, the last one, and what are you watching now at 2NURFM?
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0: Good times, the great music at 2NURFM 103.7. Melissa Etheridge and Come to My Window. Time to check out some of the happenings across your Hunter weekend. And we do that with Lindsay Carr, who's also been ruminating this morning on our Facebook question. Our topic, of course, is perhaps some of the earlier films you've seen. And you have a couple of memories of seeing some films very early on too.
1: Yes, I would say the very first film I was taken to, or the first film I recall, was Lady and the Tramp, and that would have been at the Victoria, which you possibly don't remember anyway.
0: I know that it was here, but yeah.
1: Yes, it was, yeah. I would say that was the first film that I can recall, yes.
0: So we're talking the one right in Newcastle?
1: Yes, that's right, yes, in Bergen Street. Yes.
0: Okay, now, so a couple of years ago they started to refurbish that, and that's sort of gone quiet again.
1: No, a couple of years ago, more than that, and that's it's still just there. Nothing seems to be happening.
0: There was the announcement that, hey, we're going to do it up, we're going to, and
1: Nothing's happened since, no.
0: Yeah, well, so if you know what's happening there, let us know. But in the meanwhile, look, lots of great things happening in the Hunter, and this one, a lively Hunter Valley Festival, is returning.
1: Yes, well, make sure you're not on the firing line, because tomorrow is the ever-popular Rick-Throwing and Rolling Pin Festival in the lovely country town of Stroud. This is the annual fun competition to determine how far bricks can be tossed, rolling pins hurled, and rubber chooks chucked. It all begins with a lively street parade at 10 a.m., with floats and marching bands and community groups celebrating the event, as well as Stroud's bicentenary. It then moves to the Stroud Showground for the competitions, which begin at 11. And the day includes rides and exhibitions, live music, a tug-of-war, market stalls, and an art competition for the kids. So the Brick and Rolling Pin Festival, it's been a highlight in Stroud since 1962. And I would say, Mark, that tomorrow will be no exception.
0: That is for sure. Port Stephens are celebrating the season as well.
1: Yes, the 10-day Port Stephens Winter Festival begins today, and it's crammed with a huge array of community happenings. It opens officially with tomorrow's Family Fun event at Apex Park in Nelson Bay, where there'll be music, rock and roll performances, food stalls galore, and some pretty amazing displays of magic from that hugely popular stunt clown, the Pretty Amazing Jono. And then, it runs from 4:30 in the afternoon and finishes at 8 in the evening. But then on Sunday, there'll be a spectacular car show on Nelson Bay foreshore with hundreds of cars, hot rods, motorcycles, and, as a special treat, a thrilling air display from Daredevil pilot Matt Hall. So jump onto the website of the Port Stephens Winter Festival and have a look at the range of attractions on offer during the coming week.
0: And last up, if you love your brass, Warners Bay is the place to be.
1: Yes, you'll be well catered for with brass bands at Warners Bay on Sunday afternoon with the concert Across the Distance. 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
0: All right, lots to see and do across the weekend. Lindsay, as always, a great pleasure. We'll catch up with you next week, all right?
1: Thanks, Mark.
0: There he is, Lindsay Carr, and if you'd like some details on those events and many, many more, you can find the Arts News page up at our website, 2NURFM.com.au.
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0: Across Hutter Waters, those variable 10 knot or the below 10 knot winds, I should say. Seas are below half a metre, and we have that swell from the southeast up as high as 2.5 metres today. High tide at 4:30 this afternoon, getting up around 1.8 metres. And water temperature, if you were heading in, 19 degrees. Sun setting at 5:01. Although there is that medium chance of showers across the coast for today and the weekend, tops of 17 degrees. Most of the Hunter now, around 15 or 16. The passing parade with John DeRemus, he's up in a couple of minutes after the Pointer Sisters, and I'm so excited. 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
2: This is John Doremus with The Passing Parade and the story of a love triangle. Her body was found at the foot of the stairs. Her lovely neck was broken. It looked like an accident or suicide. But in the eyes of many, Amy Robsart's death was most surely murder. Amy Robsart and Robert Dudley were both just 17 years of age when they were married in 1550. It was a love match. And the early years of their life together were spent in idyllic happiness. Then came tragedy. Involved in a plot to thwart the succession of Mary Tudor to the English throne, Dudley was thrown into the Tower of London to await execution. While there, he renewed a childhood acquaintance with the Queen's half-sister, Elizabeth, who was likewise awaiting execution for conspiring against Mary. In due course, both were released, and 4 years later, Elizabeth was crowned Queen Elizabeth I of England. Meanwhile, Dudley had rejoined Amy. His love for her quickly waned when she failed to produce him an heir. He turned to Elizabeth, now queen, for consolation. And soon every court in Europe was buzzing with rumors to the effect that they were lovers, and that the only obstacle that kept them from marriage was Amy. It was even whispered that Elizabeth was carrying his child. Then on September 8th, 1560, Amy was found dead at the foot of the staircase in Dudley's country manor, Cumnor Hall. The ensuing inquest shed no light on Amy's death, and it was officially written off as an accident, but the country refused to accept the verdict. Murder was the almost unanimous cry. And to add fuel to the flames came the rumor that Elizabeth herself had hinted in advance that Amy was about to die and had put out feelers to gauge what the reaction of the people would be if she married Dudley. Whether or not there was any truth in this, the public reaction to the possibility of such a union was loud and angry, but it merely served to strengthen the Queen's affection for the man upon whom she had been showering her favors unreservedly. It has been said that she married Dudley in secret and bore him 2 sons. Books have been written maintaining that one of their illegitimate offspring was none other than the renowned essayist Francis Bacon, who it is claimed wrote a number of sonnets to her under the pen name of William Shakespeare. The Queen emphatically denied the alleged secret marriage. Several years later, she swore that, though she loved and always had loved Robert Dudley, nothing improper had ever passed between them. She continued to load him with honors and rewards, one of which was the Earldom of Leicester. In later life, Dudley married the widow of the Earl of Essex, who provided him with an heir. The child was a hunchback and is reputed to have died at an early age from poisoning. Be that as it may, there is more than a little evidence to suggest that Amy Robsart was murdered by Dudley, or at least by a person or persons in his pay. The truth has remained a mystery to this day. Our time is up, my friend, till we meet again for another chapter in The Passing Parade. This is John Doremus. Thank you so much, and goodbye for now.
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0: Good times and great music at 2NURFM 103.7. It's Rocky Burnett and Fallen in Love. And a reminder, the passing parade with John DeRemus. He will be back after the weekend next Monday for us as well. Something else that'll be back after the weekend, well, yes, a little bit after the weekend, they'll be back on Wednesdays. And there was such demand on this that they've decided to keep them a regular fixture on Wednesday afternoons now at Gilliston Heights there at the Gilliston Heights Hub. This is the Active Stronger Better Seniors exercise classes. And it's not hours of rigorous exercise, not out there flipping tractor tires or anything like that. Just some low, moderate intensity fitness training, bit of strength, bit of balance, stretching and fun. The 2:30 till 3:15. So again, not a huge amount of time, but they do this every Wednesdays for our Great Hunter seniors. And if you'd like some details on it, make your way to the events calendar at 2NURFM.com.au.
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It's Simply Red and Something Got Me Started. 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Meeting a chance of coastal showers, cloudy conditions. That's for today and the weekend as well. And we're looking at some sunshine next week. We'll get you up to Dusty Fitzpatrick and our national news team for all of your 2NURFM national news next.

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1: It's 11 o'clock. Good morning. I'm Dusty Fitzpatrick. The Telstra chief executive says she is deeply sorry for the way people were let down by this week's major outage. Vicky Brady has fronted the media just hours after touching down in the country to answer questions about the meltdown.
2: We have let our customers and Australians down. And for that, I am deeply sorry. I understand how much Australians rely on us to keep in touch, to work and stay safe.
1: The telco has confirmed it is assisting South Australian Police with investigations into whether there is any connection between the outage and one person's death. The One Nation leader says she's not the enemy as the opposition leader launches an attack against her party. Angus Taylor claims Pauline Hanson's policies would send the nation broke if her party ever won government. Mr Taylor has been under pressure from some Liberal MPs to take a tougher approach against One Nation. Australia will continue its sports diplomacy blitz, this time signing a major cricket deal with India. Prime Minister Anthony Albanese will make the announcement at the MCG alongside his Indian counterpart Narendra Modi. Police say they've infiltrated and dismantled a criminal network distributing encrypted devices to organised crime groups. Detectives estimate the group was selling about 1,000 devices each year. Three men aged 25 to 29 have been charged with multiple offences. The Health Services Union is welcoming a task force set up to better protect staff and patients in the state's hospital system. It'll be focused on issues including improving hospital security. HSU Secretary Jared Hayes says bad behaviour needs to be stamped out entirely in the state's hospitals.
3: Well, there's several factors. One is the drug and alcohol issues. There's anxiety within patients and there's also mental health issues. And there are three definite issues that need to be addressed.
1: A report suggests 2 in 3 surveyed Australians have reported racism at work. Institute of Health and Safety data shows almost half of respondents think racism is rarely or never recognised as a health and safety issue. It believes changes to employment laws are needed to better protect employees. Also making news, a Sydney man's been charged, accused of making a bomb hoax to a foreign embassy in Australia. 13,000 Nissan X-Trail vehicles are being recalled due to a software issue with their lithium-ion battery controller. And the Australian box office has earned $100 million for 3 consecutive months for the first time. Demographers say Generation Z is driving a resurgence of the industry. In finance, the All Ords is trading up 8 points at 89.69, one Australian dollar buying 69 US cents.
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1: 2 goals in rapid succession have seen France down Morocco 2-0 to reach the World Cup semi-finals. Star Kylian Mbappe playing down an ankle injury he picked up in the match. The Storm has confirmed the signing of Bronson Cherry on a 3-year deal, keeping him at the club until the end of 2029. Coco Gauff has failed to capitalise on a match point as she lost a 3-set epic to Caroline Muchova in the Wimbledon semi-finals. The American says she gave it all she could.
4: It just takes moments like this to learn from and have a more of a clear, concise plan of what I want to do, but at the end of the day, I left it all out there.
1: And Olympic champion Kayleigh McEwen says she is gutted to have to miss the Commonwealth Games after being diagnosed with glandular fever. It's 4 minutes past 11. That's the latest news and sport.
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8: More cloud cover and a medium chance of those showers continuing along the coastal fringe on and off today. Just the slightest chance of rain elsewhere and some light winds. Now, the weekend, partly cloudy with some showers about, and return to blue sky and golden sunshine for Monday for us. Tops of 17 for the coast and the Hunter Valley for today. We've made our way to 16 degrees currently at Lambton, also 16 degrees for you at Stockton, 14 degrees at East Maitland. 5 after 11. 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Good morning.

0: Some classic Rod and the Motown song at 2NURFM 103.7. As we continue the good times and great music, g'day, Mark Rook with you this morning. And we're up on the Facebook page today. You may have heard us on about this a little earlier this morning. The last 3 months have been the three biggest months ever for Australian cinemas. $100 million for the last 3 months each. So they're doing okay at the moment. So we thought that streaming was going to kill it all off. Apparently not, but a bit of a sneaky suspicion that maybe a lot of the retro screenings may have something to do with that. So we're asking you on our Facebook page this morning, are you seeing some new movies when you go to the cinema? Are you seeing the old ones? What's in it for you? And maybe some of the first films you've ever seen as well. The least you can recall, Willy Wonka being the first one that you saw as a child. I remember going to the drive-in with Mum and Dad and my brother to see Camelot when I was around 10. The last movie we saw was Michael. That's getting a bit of love this morning. My daughter loves it. Went to the cinema 10 times to see it. We also brought it on Prime to watch at home. Either that or just keep paying at the cinemas, I guess. Michelle, last one we saw was Michael as well. Love that one. First one was Little Mermaid, but it might not be the actual first one. It's just the earliest one that I could remember. And Luke, the first film was H.R. Puffin Stuff at the Chelsea Theatre in East Maitland. I walked there with my older siblings and remember we ate lolly gobble bliss bombs. Last movie was Sung Blue. On the other side, Roslyn saying, haven't seen any movies for years at the cinemas. And Naomi, both. So you're going to see some newer ones, some older ones. Great to see the chance to see some old favourites on the big screen as some independent new releases as well. By the way, we love, they love Hearing Arden on a Thursday. Excellent stuff. Good, I'll pass that feedback on as well. And a couple more, we'll just scroll through. Beryl, first movie I saw was Ben-Hur. And Ken loves the retro films as well. He loves going to the 35mm film nights also. So that's good. Lots of great comments up there. Add yours to the list. We'd love to hear from you on our Facebook page. Movies, what are you seeing? New ones, old ones, in-between ones at 2NURFM.
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0: 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It's Charles and Eddie, the big one-hit wonders, but it was a good one, and would I lie to you? It is 11:30. A reminder, we'll get you up to our national news desk at midday today to wrap us up for our time together. Look, a great article if you were perusing your periodical this morning, if you're into the Newcastle Herald, page 12, a fantastic opinion piece from a fellow by the name of Bradley Perrin, who works over at the Herald there, and he's basically taking aim sort of at what will be the finished Newcastle inner city bypass. Now, notwithstanding, we know it's late and the next section should be finished soonish, and 2026 will be when that's finished, which is fantastic, amazing, awesome stuff. But he's pointed out that, as quite rightly, that will actually not be the finished bypass. We know there's still that 1.7-kilometre stretch in the middle that sees traffic lights, that sees slowdowns, that sees a school zone. And he's made the point that why don't we actually just finish this damn thing up and have the state government spend that last chunk of change and actually commit that last 1.7 kilometres to a motorway standard. Now, obviously not easy, but you do go all the way back, as Bradley points out, to the middle of last century. In fact, just after World War II, to put a fine point on it. Now, there were a lot of planning things that were going on. Lots of the Sydney road network under the Cumberland system. We were under the Northumberland at the time. But they actually planned a lot of roads in our era, including what we now know, generally speaking, is the Newcastle inner city bypass route. Fast forward a little bit, things got cracking into the 60s. By the 70s, everyone was like, whoa, hang on a minute, we can't just have roads everywhere. There was a time to push it through Blackbutt. Obviously, we didn't see that happen. But the point he's making here is to actually have that section completed. Here's an idea for you to, again, go back to the initial 1945 planning and stick with me on this. Carnley Avenue, come out of Blackbutt, which goes up to the set of lights at the moment, have that tunnel all the way through underneath so you have an interchange there, but actually redirect Main Road that comes out at Cardiff Heights. You just move that a little bit south and join it up with Carnley Avenue, just sort of near where Wimbledon Grove comes out there. Yes, there would be some a few houses that would probably not be a fan of that. There would be some buybacks there. But essentially, you would have Carnley Avenue and Main Road as one road underneath, 90 k's up on top for the bypass, and again, use some more of that planning to direct down the bottom of Main Road, Reservoir Road, widen that out a little bit, and you effectively could have full lanes all the way out to Lake Road near Glendale. Again, a lot of money in that, so would the state government actually stump up the coin? Yeah, probably not, which is the issue, but not a bad idea going back to the initial planning. Because I think this bypass is going to be amazing when it's done. But I just envisioned, I don't know, I see in the afternoons everybody firing up the hill, and I can still see some future bottlenecks as we head up towards Main Road at Cardiff Heights. Hope not. I can kind of see that's where we'll be heading. Anyway, if we, state government, if you've got the wherewithal to spend that last bit of cash in the Hunter, that'd be a good place for you to start. Get the planning on that now, please. Well done. Great article from Bradley Perrin in the Herald today. We'll take a look at what's happening on the water and the waves in the next minute or two at 2NURFM.
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0: More cloud cover, though some sunshine making its way through the Hunter right about now.

Slight chance of some coastal showers continuing. Maybe a bit of rain across the weekend, but sunshine back next Monday. Across the waters, variable winds are below 10 knots. Seas below half a metre, and we have a swell from the southeast, 1.5 up to 2.5 metres today, and a high tide on the way at 4:30. 17, the top of the coast and also the Hunter Valley, 15 degrees right now around the West Lakes of Toronto for you, 16 degrees at Raymond Terrace and also at Pocolbin. 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

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Brian, and can't stop this thing we started at 2 NURFM 103.7. 13 to midday. We'll get you up to our national news team in the next little bit. We'll find out everything that's happening around the country and around the world as well. In the meanwhile, the second half of the day for you, chance of some coastal showers just on the coastal fringe. A slight chance elsewhere, kind of more of the same now for Saturday and Sunday. A return to blue skies, though, on Monday, so we'll take that. Thank you very much. And pretty much near our tops today of 17 degrees. Enjoy the rest of your day here at 2NURFM 103.7.

traffic, tolls, trains, no thanks. Fly direct from Newcastle Airport. Convenient parking, seamless check-in, and over 250 flights a week. Easy, local, sorted. That's the Newey way.

0: 2 and URFM, Al Stewart on the border at 16 past 12. They say everyone has a phobia of something, and I'll be the first to put my hand up. Mine is spiders, even daddy long legs. I can appreciate from a distance their intricate webs, really pretty after rain. And as if there aren't already enough spiders, researchers have discovered a new species in the rainforests of North Queensland, nicknamed the ballista spider. That's after the Roman weapon that used a spring to launch a bolt or stone. This spider does the same thing. It spins an ingenious silk cone, which can take up to 4 hours to build, and is spring activated, all to catch a single species of ant, one ant at a time. How crazy is that? Macquarie University's lead researcher, RJ Narendra, says it's very unusual for spiders to even feed on ants, and even more strange to find one that only eats the aggressive and extremely territorial green tree ant. This new spider is small and nocturnal, and I'm very unlikely to come across one. So, well done, spider. Well played.
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0: Good times and great music on 2NURFM. Linda Ronstadt, you're no good. Quarter to one, well, it's back. The Winterfest Port Stephens Car Show is on this Sunday at Nelson Bay Marina. 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

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That's the Newey way.

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1: It's 1 o'clock. Good afternoon. I'm Madeline McNeil. Veteran broadcaster and former Senator Darren Hinch has died at age 82. The man known as the human headline had been navigating health battles in recent years. Hinch made his mark in newspapers before moving into radio, where he dominated the airwaves in Melbourne and on Sydney's 2GB. He also spent time in jail after naming a convicted paedophile on air. The highly contagious H5 bird flu has been detected in a native Australian bird for the first time. Testing has confirmed the greater crested tern died from the virus, bringing the country's total number of confirmed cases to 12. Federal Agriculture Minister Julie Collins says the bird was found in a coastal area of South Australia frequented by migratory species.
2: Our scientists are undertaking further work to establish the potential pathway that resulted in the Australian seabird's infection. What we do know is that this is a coastal seabird that has an overlapping coastal range with migratory seabirds that have previously tested positive for H5.
1: There are reports of delays at Sydney International Airport due to a global technology issue. Border Force says it's aware of an issue with a third-party provider, which is impacting traveller processing, and is working on the problem as a matter of priority. Telstra officials have confirmed they're working with police in South Australia to see if there's any link between a person's death and a network outage. About 600 calls to 000 failed during the interruptions, which were caused by a software defect. Chief Financial Officer Michael Ackland says they have been checking relevant numbers to see if there were issues contacting emergency services.
3: Related call was successfully made to 000 from another number, which was connected and transferred to the relevant emergency services, emergency authority correctly. So we will continue to work closely with South Australian authorities.
1: Federal police have charged a Sydney man accused of making a fake bomb threat to a foreign embassy in Australia. Detectives allege they've linked the 47-year-old man to an online threat reported by a foreign law enforcement partner. And a task force has been set up to boost safety for patients and staff in the state's health system. New South Wales health staff, unions and local health districts will work together on ways to improve security and lower the risk of violent incidents. Health Minister Ryan Park says it will also look at how to support those who experience aggression.
4: We're not ever going to be able to have a hospital or health setting completely free of antisocial or violent behaviour. We see that in our community each and every day. But what this is designed to do is make sure we have everything in possible to reduce the chance.
1: In finance, the All Ords is up 53 points, one Australian dollar buying 69.6 US cents.
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5: Good afternoon. France is the first team to qualify for the World Cup semi-finals, beating Morocco 2-0. Golden Boot leader Kylian Mbappe scoring his 8th goal of the tournament in the 60th minute.
6: Mbappe! Simply irrepressible!
5: That audio thanks to SBS. Mbappe had his ankle on ice after the match, but says it is only minor. Bronson Cherry has penned a 3-year deal to join the Melbourne Storm from next year after he was granted a release by the Bulldogs. Round 19 of the NRL kicks off tonight with the Tigers taking on the Warriors. Cricket Australia has confirmed the Melbourne Renegades and Perth Scorchers will open the next men's Big Bash season in Chennai. It will be the first BBL match to be staged outside of Australia. That's sport. I'm Adam Hawes.
1: It's 1:04. That's the latest news and sport.
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11: Hello there. Continuing cloudy this afternoon with showers coming and going along the coast, dropping down to between 5 and 10 across the region tonight. Partly cloudy for your Saturday with a chance of morning fog, but we should see longer periods of blue sky and sunshine, 14 to 18 the tops. Sunday, partly cloudy with a high chance of showers in the Upper Hunter, a medium chance closer to the coast. The winds will pick up, tending west-northwesterly, 20 to 30 k's per hour in the morning, with temps around 12 to 17. For the coast and valley. Right now, though, 16 in Cessnock, 15 at Corlett, 15 also in Swansea. 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

0: On air, online and on your smart device, 2NU RFM 103.7, South African band Clout, originally an all-female group and substitute. 16 past one. Now, one thing I've noticed lately is manners, or rather a lack thereof. And I'm not alone. Teachers report they're spending hours each day telling kids to behave respectfully. While 84% of Aussie parents think good manners should be taught at home, between time-poor working mums and dads and the rise in digital devices, manners are often let slide. Well, according to the Australian School of Etiquette, yes, there is one, here are the top five essential habits to teach kids. At number five, make your bed every day. Number four, take turns to talk at the dinner table. Three, make eye contact when you talk to someone. That's a biggie. At two, when you go to a friend's house, say hello and greet the parents by name. And finally, at number one, say excuse me before interrupting someone. Good one. I think we can also add please and thank you to that list.
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0: Learning to Fly, Tom Petty on Newcastle and the Hunters, 2NURFM. If you're in our footy tipping competition and you haven't put your tips in yet, there's still time. No men's game last night. It's been a busy week with State of Origin and the NRLW comp. By the way, the Knights women take on the Roosters this Saturday at 5:15. Good luck to them. So the first game of tipping for round 19 is on tonight. West Tigers take on the Warriors at home. Let's hope it's a good game. Tip each week for your chance to win some great prizes. And if you're at the top of our tipping ladder at the end of the season, we'll send you and a friend to the NRL Grand Final. How great would that be? Now's the time to do it. Get your tips in for tonight's game and best of luck. For more info, head to 2NURFM.com.au.
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0: 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We have a UNESCO-recognised collection of items right here in Newcastle. The Australian Memory of the World Register has listed the beautiful objects and documents in Miss Porter's house in King Street. And this Sunday afternoon, you can see these hidden treasures from 1 till 4. It's all on display, everything from notebooks and albums to a tiny, very stylish mother-of-pearl evening purse. Also on Sunday, to celebrate Christmas in July, Maitland's historic twin houses, Grossman and Brough, they're open and they're all dressed up for Christmas. Enjoy homemade treats, take a pic in front of the Chrissy tree and stroll around the gardens. For all the details about both of these open days, check out the events calendar at 2NURFM.com.au.
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7: Disney on Ice is on at Newcastle Entertainment Centre from now until Sunday. In Hamilton, A Wrinkle in Time is on at Newcastle Young People's Theatre until July 19. 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
1: It's 2 o'clock. Good afternoon. I'm Madeline McNeil. The federal government says Telstra needs to face the music over its network outage, which knocked out 000 calls. The telco says the issue has now been resolved and welfare checks have been conducted on hundreds of customers. The government's confirmed no one died following the 000 failure. Communications Minister Annika Wells says she expects Telstra to cooperate with a federal inquiry.
2: The last few days have been really difficult for many Australians, and now that Telstra has resolved its outage, it is time for Telstra to face the music. Telstra has a lot of questions to answer. We need to get to the bottom of what happened. We need to understand how to prevent it from happening again.
1: For the first time, a native species has been confirmed to have contracted the H5 bird flu. The greater crested tern was found in South Australia in a coastal area frequented by migratory species which have previously tested positive for the virus. The human headline, Darren Hinch, has died at the age of 82 after several years battling illness. Hinch had a lengthy media career, including a stint at 2GB, served multiple jail terms related to his reporting on paedophiles and murderers, and spent time as a senator after launching his own political party in 2015. Entertainment reporter Peter Ford has told Bill Woods Hinch was always a showman.
3: You know, he was the theatre of it all that he brought to it, whether that was in newspapers or whether it was on radio or television, all of those things he had enormous success in. And, you know, it's a life and career that absolutely is worth celebrating.
1: A Big Bash game will be played in India, marking the first time a foreign cricket league will stage a match in the country. The Prime Minister made the announcement at the MCG as his Indian counterpart Narendra Modi wraps up his two-day visit to Melbourne. An Australian trade event will run alongside the games, with both countries agreeing to deepen cooperation on major sporting events. Two-thirds of Australians have seen or been a victim of racism in the workplace. The Australian Institute of Health and Safety is calling on governments to change workplace health and safety laws to better protect employees. Institute Chair Celia Antonovsky says productivity is affected by racism.
4: They aren't having the most productive conversations with their colleagues, and ultimately they'll probably decide to leave that workplace. Those outcomes are all really terrible, not only for the individual, but for the workplace itself.
1: Also making news, Border Force is working with a third-party provider to resolve a global issue affecting traveller processing at airports, including Sydney International Airport. In finance, the All Ords is up 42 points at 90.03. One Australian dollar is buying 69.6 US cents.
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5: A blow for the Eels. Captain Mitchell Moses has been ruled out of tomorrow night's clash with the Roosters due to a leg cork. Coach Jason Riles addressing reports the club is in the box seat to sign Tiger star Jerome Luai for next year.
6: I honestly don't know too much about it, to be honest with you. So it's something that obviously is worth a conversation, and we'll just see where that goes, if it goes anyway.
5: Bulldog centre Bronson Sherry has signed a three-year contract with the Storm. Brody Kostecki has claimed his fifth pole of the Supercars season. He'll start front of the grid in this afternoon's Race 20 in Darwin. And England has sealed its first ever men's T20 series victory over India as their opponents suffered a record fifth straight defeat. The home team cruising to a 9-wicket win with more than six overs to spare. Harry Brook, the star, with 79 not out off just 35 balls. That's sport. I'm Adam Hawes.
1: It's 2:04. That's the latest news and sport.
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10: We've seen glimpses of sunshine this afternoon, and that's set to continue tomorrow after a chilly night, getting down to between 5 and 10 degrees around the region. Chance of morning fog for your Saturday, and if there is a shower, it's most likely going to be at night. Light winds and highs of 14 to 18 will make tomorrow the pick of the weekend. Sunday, partly cloudy with a high chance of showers about the Upper Hunter, a medium chance for the coastal fringe. The winds will be stronger, tending west-northwesterly up to 30 k's per hour in the morning, looking at tops between 12 and 17 degrees. Currently sitting on 16 at Singleton, 15 in Newlampton Heights, 15 also at Newcastle. Karen Holborn with you till 4 today. 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

0: Good times and great music on 2NURFM, In Excess, Burn For You. 2:15, let's take a minute to talk about something you might feel very strongly about, or you might not. Ugly fruit and veggies. In a recent survey, 2 in 3 people said they would happily buy imperfect-looking produce to save money. I know I certainly would. 71% of us are bothered that perfectly edible fruit and veg goes to waste on look alone. The research also shows over the last 12 months, 86% of Australians have tried to reduce their fresh produce bill by either buying on special or even switching to frozen or canned alternatives. 1 in 6 people, that's around 18%, they've grown their own or used community groups or gardens. And another 12% of us are even preserving leftover fruit and veggies to reduce waste. Well, bring on the ugly ones, I say, especially if they're cheaper. Coming up, Kev Kellaway with On This Day.
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5: Born on this day, English artist James Whistler.
6: American heavyweight boxer Jake LaMotta. US actor Fred Gwynne. West Australian federal politician Wilson Tuckey. Australian test cricketer Keith Stackpole. American rocker with Rainbow, Black Sabbath and Dio, Ronnie James Dio. American tennis champion Arthur Ashe. US singer Rodriguez. Australian rocker Digger Ravel. Indian test cricket legend Sunil Gavaskar. Australian comedian Adam Hills.
7: In that everyone was looking for a major faux pas, but it turned out he actually did all right. By the way, faux pas is what Trump's grandchildren call him.
6: NRL players Reese Walsh and Adam Reynolds. And American folk singer Arlo Guthrie.
8: I'm the train they call the city of New Orleans.
6: Historically, July 10, 1553, Lady Jane Grey is proclaimed Queen of England after the death of Edward VI. 1900, his master's voice, HMV, was registered with the US Patent Office. 1940, the 114-day Battle of Britain starts as Nazi forces begin attacking southern England by air. 1962, the Telstar satellite is launched from Cape Canaveral, bringing television from America to Europe for the first time. 1979, American rocker Chuck Berry is sentenced to 4 months in prison for tax evasion to the value of $200,000. 1985, one crew member dies when French saboteurs bomb the Greenpeace vessel Rainbow Warrior in Auckland Harbour, New Zealand. 1989, the man with 1,000 voices, Mel Blanc, died at the age of 81.
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10: What's going on here?
11: Boy, acres and acres of Tweety Bird, and it's mine, all mine.
6: 1992, former Panamanian dictator Manuel Noriega is sentenced to 40 years in jail in the US for allowing his country to be used for drug smuggling. 1997, scientists in London believe DNA from a Neanderthal skeleton supports the theory that all humanity descended from an African Eve 100 to 200,000 years ago. 2021, Ash Barty won her second major singles title, winning the Women's Wimbledon final.
12: A dream comes true. Australia's Ash Barty is Wimbledon champion.
6: And finally, born today, July 10, 1949, American singer with the Greg Kinn Band, Greg Kinn. I'm Kev Kellaway. This is 2NUR FM's On This Day.

0: Everywhere I go, Sean Mullins on 2NURFM 103.7, 29 past 2. Now, there's an old Irish proverb that says, a good laugh and a long sleep are the two best cures for anything. I think they might be onto something, and we could help you with both of those things if you're having a birthday this month. The Todd Sargent Breakfast Show is always good for a laugh or two, and our July birthday box, well, in the words of Annie Lennox, sweet dreams are made of this. 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

0: 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Racy, boy oh boy. 14 to 3, you know, one of the best pets you can have to keep you company without needing a backyard or a daily walk is a bird. And this Sunday, it's the Newcastle Budgerigar Club's annual open day. Whether you're looking for the right bird companion or you already have one and need advice, or maybe you're a breeder and need supplies. Anyway, this open day is for you. It kicks off at 11 a.m. at Lakelands Community Hall and goes through till 1, so only a couple of hours. Entry is free. 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
1: It's 3 o'clock. Good afternoon. I'm Madeline McNeil. Police in South Australia have confirmed a woman's death during the Telstra outage was not a result of the network failure. The woman's partner found her unresponsive and used his Telstra phone to contact a neighbour with medical experience who assessed her and successfully called 000. The woman was taken to hospital via ambulance, where she died several hours later. The Telstra boss says she's deeply sorry for the mass outage, but insists planned protocols were followed as the meltdown unfolded. Vicky Brady has rejected suggestions that job cuts are linked to the timekeeping glitch which spread through the national network. She says the focus for now is making sure the network is stable and getting to the bottom of exactly what occurred.
2: We understand how much people rely on Telstra services, including the role we play in 000. So I would just reinforce our services are working as normal, particularly 000. We are seeing it work as normal, so people can have confidence.
1: The man known as the Human Headline has died, bringing an end to a storied career in radio, television and politics. Darren Hinch had been battling ongoing illness for some time. The 82-year-old had a lengthy career in Melbourne media, as well as a stint hosting the morning show on 2GB. Hinch ran a fierce campaign to name and shame paedophiles, even serving jail time over the issue. A Sydney man has been charged, accused of making a bomb hoax targeting a foreign embassy. Dusty Fitzpatrick explains.
3: Federal police began investigating after receiving reports of an online threat to target an embassy from a foreign law enforcement partner. Officers carried out a search warrant at Colleton in Sydney's west, seizing a mobile phone and a substance suspected to be methamphetamine. A 47-year-old man was arrested at the home and charged with using a carriage service to make a threat or to cause serious harm. The maximum penalty for the offence is 7 years behind bars. The accused is due in court today. Dusty Fitzpatrick, Sydney.
1: A case of H5 bird flu has been confirmed in a native species for the first time. The greater crested tern was found in South Australia in an area frequented by migratory species. 13,000 Nissan X-Trail vehicles built between 2022 and this year are being recalled due to a software issue. A problem with the lithium-ion battery controller in the vehicles may cause them to enter a fail-safe mode. Officials say the loss of power could increase the risk of crashing. In finance, Theo Lords is trading up 26 points at 89.87. One Australian dollar is buying 69.5 US cents.
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4: Sydney Roosters winger Daniel Tupou will tomorrow night join the NRL's Elite 300 Game Club. He'll reach the milestone in the clash with Parramatta, his junior club. Coach Trent Robinson revealing Tupou will be honoured with the presence of dignitaries from his family's homeland of Tonga.
5: I think the Princess is coming, the Prime Minister's coming. I think it's, he's a proud Tongan man and he's represented well for so many years. And so it's an interesting one because we all want to celebrate and Tupes wants to play 80 minutes.
4: Round 19 kicks off tonight in Campbelltown, the Tigers hosting the Warriors. Coco Gauff has blown a golden opportunity at match point to crash out of the Wimbledon quarterfinals, losing in three sets to Karolina Mukova. And France has cruised into the FIFA World Cup semi-finals, beating Morocco 2-0. Kylian Mbappe continuing his scoring streak after missing an earlier penalty. That's sport, I'm Adam Hawes.
1: 3:04, that's news and sport.
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9: Good afternoon. Continuing cloudy with a chilly night on the way tonight, heading for lows between 5 and 10 from the valley to the coast. For your Saturday, partly cloudy with a chance of morning fog clearing to quite a nice day, probably the peak of the weekend with light winds and tops between 14 and 18. Sunday, a high chance of showers in the Upper Hunter, a medium chance elsewhere, and winds strengthening, tending west-northwesterly 20 to 30 k's per hour. Temps between 12 and 17, but the wind will make it feel cooler. Currently, Beresfield, you're sitting on 16, 16 also at Islington, 15 in Tea Gardens. 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

0: 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It's 3:15. Now, if you love walking with your best four-legged friend, it's not too late to sign up for July's Paws for Sick Kids fundraiser. 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

Newcastle and the Hunters, 2NURFM, Wilson Phillips, You're in Love. 29 past three, stay tuned after the 4 o'clock news for the Kev Killaway Drive Show. He'll make the drive home a whole lot easier. Also tonight, Kev has some great music lined up for the 60s at six. Hits from the Rolling Stones, the Yardbirds, Normie Rowe, lots more great artists. And just between you and me, if you'd like to get to know more about Kev in, I'd say about 103.7 seconds, head to our webpage. He answers some pretty revealing, hard-hitting questions, and you might be surprised at some of his answers. The 60s at 6, right after the drive show, followed by Blues Night from 8 tonight on your station, 2NURFM 103.7.

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Good times and great music on 2NUR FM 103.7, Sad Eyes, Robert John. Another weekend right around the corner, smack bang in the middle of the school holidays. The weather, well, that could do anything really, but we are supposed to see some sunshine tomorrow. Just a reminder, it's Christmas in July at Tea Gardens this weekend. If you fancy a trip up the highway, Handmade in the Hunter Market is on tomorrow, 9 a.m. till 2. That's in Pocolbin. And it's the Port Stephens Car Show on Sunday, 10 till 3. 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Good luck to our footy tippers and both our Knights teams this weekend. Kev Kellaway is in to drive you home after the 4 o'clock news. He'll have the traffic updates and the Friday edition of Quizzical, as well as more great music. Thanks for your company. Have a fabulous weekend. When you

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1: It's 4 o'clock. Good afternoon. I'm Madeline McNeil. A greater crested tern has become Australia's first native bird to test positive for the highly contagious H5 bird flu. The animal was found dead on a beach in South Australia after contracting the virus from infected migratory birds in the same area. Despite the nation's number of confirmed cases rising to 12, Federal Agriculture Minister Julie Collins says the risk to human health remains low.
2: There is still no evidence of any mass mortalities due to the H5 bird flu. Nor is there any evidence of spread to other animal productions or populations at this time. There is no evidence currently of any infection in our poultry or agriculture system.
1: A dead juvenile fur seal is being tested for the H5 bird flu after it was initially found unwell on the Central Coast. Environment officials say the testing is being undertaken as part of established protocols, and it's not uncommon for sick or dead baby seals to be found at this time of year. Darren Hinch is being remembered for his commitment to fighting against child sex offenders. The former broadcaster and one-term senator has died at the age of 82 following years of health battles. Hinch's former 3AW colleague Neil Mitchell has told Clinton Maynard he believes Hinch's proudest moment came during his time in politics, not on the radio.
3: Which is when he, then it was world-changing legislation that said sex offenders couldn't get an Australian passport. And he was fighting the hideous nature of sex tourism.
1: The federal government says Telstra must face the music and answer questions about its network outage. The issue knocked out data services, train lines, and more than 600 people were unable to reach 000. The telco says the issues have now been resolved, and the government's confirmed there have been no deaths from the emergency number failure. The first game of the upcoming Big Bash cricket season will be played in India as Australia looks to boost investment in the country. The Prime Minister has hosted his Indian counterpart at the MCG on the last stop of his whirlwind trip to Melbourne. The match marks the first time a foreign cricket league will play a match in the subcontinent. Speaking through a translator, Indian PM Narendra Modi says the two countries are united by sport.
4: In both countries, cricket is not just a sport. It's a shared passion. But today, there is no pressure of a last over finish. Today is about the joy of sport, the warmth of our friendship.
1: In finance, just before the close, the All Ords is trading up 29 points at 89.91. One Australian dollar is buying 69.5 US cents.
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5: Parramatta coach Jason Riles has refused to rule out signing Jerome Luai for a one-season stint in 2027. The Tigers have told Luai to find a new club before he joins the PNG Chiefs in 2028. Roosters coach Trent Robinson says Luai is not on their radar. Super netball and a major change at the Swifts. Coach Bryony Akle's nine-year stint as head coach has come to an end. Cricket Australia has confirmed the Melbourne Renegades and Perth Scorchers will open the next men's Big Bash season in Chennai. Brody Kostecki will start on pole in race 20 of the Supercars series, which gets underway later this hour in Townsville. Five-time Olympic backstroke champion Kayleigh McEwen has pulled out of the upcoming Commonwealth Games with glandular fever. And in tennis at Wimbledon tonight, British wildcard Arthur Ferry will attempt to continue his fairy tale run when he faces Alexander Zverev in the semi-finals. That's sport. I'm Adam Hawes.
1: It's 4:04. That's the latest news and sport.
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9: Go!
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9: We've had a wee sprinkle or three this afternoon. There is activity off our coastline, but it pretty much should stay out there. Basically fine for the rest of the evening with fairly light winds. Temperatures overnight dropping to around 7 on the coast and a rather cool 4 up in the valley. Sunshine for tomorrow, similar for Sunday now, and Monday, Tuesday and Wednesday. 18 degrees on the coastline tomorrow, 17 forecast for the valley. Currently 15 at Aberglaslyn, 15 at Edgy. It's 15 degrees right now in Hillsborough. At 6 after 4 afternoon, welcome along. Thanks for joining us. The Kev Kellaway Drive Show underway. We'll have a look at that Friday traffic around the city and the valley next after Richard Clapton here at 2 and URFM 103.7.

Some songs just always sound cool, and that's one of them for me. Richard Clapton's Capricorn Dancer. In 2 and you are, hello, it's 9 past 4, checking out traffic, no incidents to report. And we've really, I suppose, just the one major sort of hotspot, Hexham Bridge, out there on Maitland Road, gets pretty slow as you get close to the bridge. Slow around the Taro Bend, Pacific Highway slow coming down the other way. Busy northbound out through Heatherbrae. We've got a bit of traffic building on Raymond Terrace Road, heading out to Nelson's Plains this afternoon. And Weekly's, good Lord. Weekly's, you are a car park from the New England overpass all the way down to John Renshaw. If you're just coming under the New England overpass right about now, sorry for that bad news, boy. Link Road to Cameron Park, as always, busy through the crossroads, westbound out to Edgy, as always, but it's looking all right. Other than that, we're moving fairly nicely southbound through Singleton this afternoon. All right, play nice. Let us know if you come across something. Always appreciate your help. 49216216. 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

Bebop Girl. That is Pat Wilson. She was then the wife of Daddy Cool Ross Wilson. In fact, Pat was a journalist for GoSat magazine. Remember the music magazine? I think it was more of a newspaper than anything else. She was a journo for that, but married to Ross for about 20-odd years. He wrote that for her. They separated, divorced. He wouldn't write her another pop song, apparently. No, I don't know. I just made that up. I don't know. It's 4:14 here at 2 and you are. Kev Kellaway Drive Show. Last day of the week, so we better play our little...

0: You should have heard them sing that when they were sober. All right, question one this afternoon. What's the tallest dog breed in the world? What do you think? The tallest dog breed in the world. That is question one of Quizzical this afternoon. Here at 2 and you are, it's 4:15.
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0: She's often referred to as the Queen of Christian Pop. There's Amy Grant out of Augusta, Georgia, these days married to country superstar Vince Gill. It's Every Heartbeat here at 2 in your RFM, 26 after 4.
1: Let's get into quizzical.
0: How did you go with this one? Hedgie's up in Yorkshire. Morning, mate. He's got this. He's one from one. We want to know, what's the tallest dog breed in the world? Hello, Brad.
2: Hello, mate. Mate, I reckon it's the Irish Wolfhound.
0: Ooh, Brad, you're on the money. It is the Irish Wolfhound. That's right.
2: The guy down the road's got two of them.
0: Is that right? You put saddles on them?
2: Oh, you could, mate. No trouble whatsoever. They walk alongside them and they come up to their shoulders.
0: Yeah, they're big dogs, aren't they? Traditionally, they can be
2: beautiful, like about
0: 3 feet just at the shoulder.
2: Yeah, well, this bloke and his wife walks there, two of them, and the dog comes up to their shoulder just walking along.
0: And quite often, the Great Dane they can often hold the official Guinness World Record for the tallest individual dog, but the Irish Wolfhound is the tallest breed, which is what we wanted.
2: I knew that because he bragged about it.
0: Well, mate, he's a good mate to have. Ask him if he's got Saturday night's lotto numbers.
2: Yeah.
0: That'd be handy.
2: Anyway, mate, love your work.
0: Cheers, Brad. Thank you.
2: Thanks, champion.
0: See you, mate. Bye-bye. All righty. Question number two for the afternoon. We're looking for a TV character. If you give me his real name, that's fine, but we're after the character name. Which TV character worked at Gary's Shoes and Accessories? Gary's Shoes and Accessories. You don't see this program on telly anymore, but if you're thinking, what? You will know it. You'll know it when you hear it. So there you go. Which TV character worked at Gary's Shoes and Accessories? Question number two, 28 past four.
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0: We've seen some moisture this afternoon. There's a little bit more to come, but not too much. We have got activity out off our coast. You're on the waters tonight. The wind's going to be variable around, well, below 10 knots, they're saying. Seas below half a metre on a southeasterly swell of 1.5 to 2. We have a high tide right now. We have a low tonight around 10 past 11. Overall, once these little spitty bits we're getting clears away, it should be mostly fine for the evening. Temperatures dropping to 7 and 4. Sunshine for tomorrow, Sunday, Monday, Tuesday, Wednesday. Yeah, all subject to change, of course. 18 on the coastline, 17 forecast for the valley tomorrow. Currently 14 degrees in Hinton. It's 15 in Holmesville and 15 right now in Islington. As we head for 4:30, we'll check the traffic around the city and the valley next. You're at 2 in your RFM.

0: They are the Goanna Band, standing on solid rock at 2 in URFM. Hello, 26 to 5. Checking our traffic this afternoon around our city and the valley. Live traffic says we're good. Nothing to report there. Tom, things a little better around Hexham Bridge. Still some delays in every direction there. A little slow around the Taro Bend, but not bad. Weekly's has not improved. Sorry about that. It's really is still almost backed up to the New England overpass southbound all the way to John Renshaw. Once those lights flick, you'll get away. That's the only hold up there. Busy northbound out through Heather Bray. The run up to Nelson's Plains, that's cleared up fairly nicely. We're looking okay around the city. Singleton, how you looking? Maitland, let's cruise up here. A bit of traffic travelling southbound into the city and through the city, but it's moving along fairly well. Play nice, of course. Let us know if you come across something. You tell us, we'll tell everybody. 49216216.
1: Let's get into Quizzicom.
0: Question two. Which TV character worked at Gary's Shoes and Accessories? Edgy's coming with not a Scooby-Doo, meaning he hasn't got a clue. Ian might know. Who was it, Ian?
2: I'm going to have a punt at this.
0: Yep.
2: I'm going to say Married with Children, Ted Bundy.
0: Well, you're right with Married with Children. It wasn't Ted Bundy. He was a bit of a bad fella. It was Al Bundy.
2: Al Bundy. Oh, I knew it was a Bundy.
0: It was a Bundy. You got the Bundy right. But you could have said the Bundy Bear. I would have still given it to you.
2: I could have said the Bundy Bear.
0: Yeah, who played that character? Do you remember his name? Real name?
2: Not offhand, mate.
0: No.
2: I don't.
0: No, that's all right. It was Ed O'Neill.
2: Ed O'Neill,
0: but you're pretty much right. Al Bundy's what we wanted. Nice
2: Ted
0: work,
2: Bundy's
0: Ian.
2: Ted Bundy's a murderer, isn't he?
0: He is, mate. He's very much underground right now.
2: Yeah, okay. Well, he's going to stay there.
0: Thanks, Ian.
2: All right, go see you, mate.
0: Cheers, mate. Bye-bye. Righto, last one for the afternoon. What type of animal, looking for an animal, is Shere Khan from The Jungle Book? Jungle Book, you probably read it 1,000 times to your kids. What type of animal is Shere Khan from The Jungle Book? 24 to 5 with John English at 2 in URFM.

0: went on to become a boxing promoter after all of this. Don't know that he's still involved. Might be. Marty Roan, Denim and Lay, Sarah 2 and URFM.
1: Let's get into quizzical.
0: Alrighty, 17 to 5. Last question for the afternoon. We want to know, what type of animal is Shere Khan from The Jungle Book? Fiona, hello.
2: Hi, Ted. How are you going?
0: G'day, Fiona. Very well, thank you.
2: Okay, I am thinking panther.
0: No.
2: It was leopard then.
0: It's not a panther, it's not a leopard, but it was a cat. Oh, never mind, Fee, you're halfway there, but not quite.
2: Okay. See you later. Bye. Thank you. Have a good night. Bye.
0: Mick, what do you think?
3: Well, it's a toss-up between either a black panther or a rattlesnake.
0: Ooh. Well, either are wrong.
3: Ah, so it's neither then. All right, well, I had a go.
0: No, you did have a go, Mick, but never mind, mate. Thanks for having a crack at it.
3: Cheers, Kev. See you, mate.
0: Bye. Hey, Daryl, what do you reckon?
4: Which one's this Shere Khan question?
0: Yes.
4: He's a tiger.
0: He is a tiger, the Bengal tiger. That's absolutely right.
4: Absolutely. I rang up about the other one with that answer. Was it the shoe salesman?
0: Oh, the shoe salesman's long gone, Daryl.
4: Oh, I only heard it just as I turned on the radio. Oh, sorry, mate.
0: So you only heard... Well, I'll give you a crack at it. What? You missed the answer. What was it?
4: It was Al Bundy.
0: It was Al Bundy, absolutely. Mate, two from two. You're on fire.
4: Folk City High Football.
0: That's what he was, a very funny man, funny show.
4: Yes, it was. I used to enjoy it.
0: Good on you, Daryl.
4: Mate, thank you for your time.
0: Have a lovely weekend.
4: See ya, mate.
0: Cheers, mate. Hooroo. Hedgie's got this one. He's come in with the Bengal Tiger. That's what Shere Khan was. Of course, the book written by Rudyard Kipling. Very good indeed. I couldn't tell you how many times I read that thing. And then they brought out the cartoons and the movies. Anyway, hey, we're done for the day. Thanks for playing. Done for the week as well. We'll do it again Monday. Period 2 in URFM.
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heading for the weekend. It should eventually become very, very nice. This moisture is going to leave us, so eventually it'll be fine this evening. Overnight lows of 7 and 4, sunny tomorrow, Sunday, Monday, Tuesday, Wednesday. 18 and 17, our forecast tops tomorrow. 14 right now in Jules, 15 in Karooah.

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1: It's 5 o'clock. Good afternoon, I'm Madeline McNeil. Officers say a police operation has struck at the heart of an encrypted network arming organised crime groups. Detectives have sent out notifications to 3,000 handsets warning their encrypted messaging accounts have been linked to a criminal network. Four people have been arrested and charged, accused of distributing the devices. Organised Crime Squad head Peter Foe has told Clinton Maynard officers are taking a proactive approach against organised crime.
2: Yesterday, the Organised Crime Squad executed a number of search warrants around Sydney, and we arrested and charged four males for their involvement in the distribution of these devices to organised crime networks, and those four males are currently before the court.
1: A man has been charged with assaulting police and another frontline worker during an arrest in Newcastle. The 33-year-old is accused of crashing into a parked car and then into a tree in the front yard of a home at Katara before allegedly assaulting first responders and members of the public. The federal government says Telstra must be held to account after a mass outage left more than 600 people unable to call 000. It also knocked out internet services, train lines and payment systems. The issues have now been resolved and the government's confirmed no one's died from being unable to reach the emergency number. Communications Minister Annika Wells says Telstra must now face the music.
3: Telstra has a lot of questions to answer. We need to get to the bottom of what happened. We need to understand how to prevent it from happening again, to make sure that something like this does not happen ever again. And I expect that Telstra will cooperate fully and transparently with all investigations.
1: Police have suggested a misunderstanding led to claims a woman's death in South Australia was a result of Telstra's network failure. Investigations have confirmed 000 was successfully contacted from a Telstra device after the woman was found unresponsive. She was taken to hospital in an ambulance where she later died. Police say the woman's partner then had difficulties contacting relatives, which may have led to the belief her death was linked to the outage. For the first time, a native species has been confirmed to have contracted the H5 bird flu. The greater crested tern was found in South Australia in a coastal area frequented by migratory species which have previously tested positive for the virus. Precautionary testing is underway in New South Wales after a juvenile fur seal died on the central coast. Officials say it's not uncommon for sick or dead baby seals to be reported at this time of year. And the human headline, Darren Hinch has died at the age of 82 following several years of health issues. In finance, the All Ords closed up 42 points at 90.03. One Australian dollar is buying 69.5 US cents.
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4: Broncos-bound Jonah Pezet has been given another chance to lead the Eels at halfback. He's been handed the reins for tomorrow night's clash with the Roosters after captain Mitchell Moses was ruled out. Coach Jason Riles explaining why Moses won't back up from the Origin decider.
5: Mitchell got a cork on early in the game the other night, which he finished the game with, but it's pulled up pretty sore, so he'll miss out.
4: The Eels have lost rising forward Tony Mattelli to the Seagulls on a two-year deal. Queensland Origin forward Britt Nicara has been ruled out of the Sharks side to face the Dolphins tomorrow. Cam Waters has just taken out race 20 of the Supercars series in Townsville, while at the FIFA World Cup, Norway striker Erling Haaland says all the pressure is on England leading into their World Cup quarterfinal. France, meantime, has moved into the semi-finals with a 2-0 win over Morocco. That's sport. I'm Adam Hawes.
1: It's 4 past 5. That's the latest news and sport.
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9: I tell you what, the shower activity off our coast is dissipating. It's getting less and less. So pretty much the Bureau are on the money. They're saying mostly fine. It will become mostly fine tonight with fairly light winds. Temperatures dropping to 7 on the coast and 4 degrees in the valley. Tomorrow looking pretty good. Sunshine all the way. Likewise for Sunday now and the start of next week, Monday, Tuesday, Wednesday. 18 for Newcastle, the Lake and the Bay. 17 for Maitland, Cessnock and the Valley tomorrow. Currently 14 at Kilabin Bay, 14 in Lakelands. It's 15 degrees at Lemon Tree Passage. At 6 after 5 afternoon, the Kev Calloway Drive Show continues the Savo. Thank you for joining us. If you're on the roads, we'll check the traffic next. Here at 2NURFM.

Yeah, come on, look at this face. Would I lie to you? Yeah, probably. You're with Mix at 2 and you are a fam. 10 after 5, checking our traffic. We're clear of incidents and it's not looking too bad via TomTom and Waze. The only thing I'm thinking, got a little bit of a queue still on Weekly's crossing John Renshaw. Not too bad. And the Link Road to Cameron Park as per usual. I think that's a permanent line stuck on that map. Otherwise, we're looking very nice every which way. If you're heading north, south or west, if you're getting away for the weekend, drive safely. If you're coming into the Hunter, the weather's going to get better. Welcome. If you see it on your travels, let us know. We'll spread the word. 49216216. Stevie Wonder now. You're at 2 and you are FM.

0: Good times, the great music at 2 and URFM. Stevie Wonder here on the Kev Calloway Drive Show. Never ever have been superstitious. Friday 13th, black cats walking under ladders. Nah, what a crock. Fair dinkum. I tell you what I am a little scared of, just a teeny bit, spiders. We got so many nasty spiders in this country. I'm not a fan of any of them. Not at all. Now, here's something that might, I'm going to say this might surprise you, but I don't think it will. There's been a bit of a study. They've studied 258 species of spiders. And what do you reckon's the quickest spider we've got? Probably in the world, certainly Australia, but quite possibly the world. The fastest spider, if you've ever tried to catch one, the huntsman. The huntsman, they've got him, they've clocked it at 3.59 metres per second. 3.59 metres per second. Next time you spot a hunty, see if you can catch it. Man, those things can move. Wow, boy, oh boy. And they're big and they're bloody scary. But of course, they are completely harmless, allegedly. Completely harmless to humans. But they reckon it's those massive, big, long legs that give them the pace. At 3.59 metres a second, damn good thing I can run at 4.9 metres per second.
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0: came out of San Francisco. Big number one for We Five, and you were on my mind at 2 and you RFM with that song on my mind after 6 o'clock tonight. The super hits of the 60s coming up, 2 hours of nothing but 60s rock and roll on the way, including this. We'll find a little room for the king. And one of my favorites by Mitch Ryder and the Detroit Wheels. Remember CC Ryder. I'm going to play the very first number one hit the Beatles had in the US of A. I got the Australia's favourite song of the year from 1967, and we'll make room for the Beach Boys as well. She put me down, I've been up doing in my head. Yeah, the super hits of the 60s. Tonight from 6, right here at 2 and URFM.
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0: 2NURFM weather. If you're on the waters tonight, the winds will be variable below 10 knots. Seas below half a metre on a southeasterly swell of 1.5 to 2. Into a high tide now, we have a low next at 10 past 11. Mostly fine is the word. We're still getting a bit of a sprinkle coming in off the coastline. That will all go away. Should be fine throughout the evening and overnight as well. Temperatures falling tonight to 7 and 4. It's going to be sunny tomorrow. In fact, Sunday looking good. So is Monday, Tuesday, Wednesday. Mind you, these are just words on paper. We'll see what happens. 18 for the coast tomorrow, 17 forecast for the valley, just gone 5:30. It is 14 right now in Lambton, 14 degrees at Lineburners Creek and 12 in Lochinvar. All right, we'll have another look at the traffic around the city and the valley next after John and Olivia. There are 2 in your RFM.

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Checking out traffic this afternoon. Nothing from Live Traffic New South Wales. Tom and Waze getting a little busy coming out of the city on Newcastle Road and the Link Road to Cameron Park. That's it. That's all I've got. How good is that? Your typical Friday traffic. Here's the Commitments at 2 and URFM.

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0: Sort of song, one of the greatest of all time. Derek and the Dominoes, Eric Clapton, Layla. Inspired by a 7th century Persian love story and the fact that Clapton was secretly in love with George Harrison's wife, Patty Boyd. As you may or may not know, Harrison and Boyd would eventually divorce and Clapton would marry Patty Boyd. George went to the wedding. 16 to 6 here at 2 in your RFM. Nothing but 60s coming up after our news at 6 o'clock. Plenty of things going on around the area over the weekend. Plenty of markets. There's Christmas in July, markets at Tea Gardens, the handmade markets up in the Hunter. We've got ourselves a Budgerigar Club show. That's open up on Sunday as well, if you're into the budgies. And a big car show happening up in Port Stephens, and that's on Sunday between 10 and 3. It's going to be at Apex Park at Dalborra Marina in Port Stephens. All the info for the events that are going around our area, you'll find all the info, websites, addresses, phone numbers on our website. 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Amanda McCreed will give us the weekend extra next.
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7: Disney on Ice is on at Newcastle Entertainment Centre from now until Sunday. In Hamilton, A Wrinkle in Time is on at Newcastle Young People's Theatre until July 19. 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And for that big band sound, Waratah Brass Academy Band and Waratah Brass will be joined by Hamilton Salvation Army Band for an afternoon of live music at Warners Bay Theatre on Sunday from 1:30 till 4 with the theme Across the Distance. 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
1: It's 6 o'clock. Good evening, I'm Madeline McNeil. Telstra's chief executive is pledging to rebuild trust among customers, admitting the telco let people down. Vicky Brady has fronted the media after returning from overseas, admitting it took several hours for her to learn of the issues. She's rejected suggestions staffing cuts had anything to do with the root cause of the outage and would not be drawn on whether the leadership team will surrender bonuses or give further details on potential compensation for customers.
2: We know we've got a job to do to make sure we rebuild that trust with our customers, and that comes through our actions and through delivering for them, and that's absolutely what we will be focused on.
1: South Australian Senator Karen Little has sincerely apologised to the family of a woman who died during the outage after police confirmed the death was not linked to the issues. A dead fur seal found on the central coast has tested negative for the H5 bird flu. The animal was tested as part of the protocol for preventing the potential spread of the highly contagious strain. Australia has recorded its first confirmed case in a native species, with a greater crested tern testing positive in South Australia. Friends, former colleagues and rivals are paying tribute to the human headline Darren Hinch following his death at the age of 82 after a series of health battles. Hinch worked for years as a journalist, even spending time in jail for his reporting on murderers and pedophiles, and served as a federal senator. Entertainment reporter Peter Ford says Hinch's theme song from his time on the airwaves says it all about him.
3: You know, the song That's Life by Sinatra. You know, I've been a puppet, a pauper, a pirate, a poet, a pawn and king, up and down and over and out. Every time I find myself laying flat on my face, I just pick myself up. So that was Darren.
1: Police say they've infiltrated and dismantled a criminal network distributing encrypted devices to organised crime groups. Detectives estimate the group was selling about 1,000 devices each year. Three men have been charged with multiple offences. Australia and India have agreed to deepen sport and investment ties. Prime Minister Anthony Albanese's wrapped up 2 days of high-level talks with his Indian counterpart. The pair have announced a big Bash League cricket game will be played in India for the first time in December. A week-long event promoting Australian business and culture will be held alongside the match. Also making news, a Sydney man has been sentenced to 6.5 years behind bars for human trafficking. And Australia's termite-eating marsupial, the numbat, is no longer endangered. Since its population fell as low as 300 in the 70s, fenced-off breeding areas have allowed the species to thrive and grow to more than 2,000. In finance, the All Ords closed up 42 points at 90.03, one Australian dollar buying 69.5 US cents.
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1: Round 19 of the NRL kicks off tonight, the West Tigers hosting the Warriors in Campbelltown. It'll be Jerome Luai's first match since the Tigers gave him permission to find a club for next season. Skipper James Tedesco won't play against the Eels tomorrow night due to concussion, and other Roosters stars may join him on the sideline. Coach Trent Robinson refusing to confirm whether his other four Origin reps will play.
4: You're obviously not sure, you have to name them before Origin, so there'll be some of those guys that won't play.
1: Cam Waters has taken out race 20 of the Supercar Series in Townsville. Brody Kostecki and Matt Payne rounding out the podium. It's a blockbuster night at Wimbledon. Defending champion Jannik Sinner taking on seven-time champion Novak Djokovic in the men's semi-finals. And France is through to the World Cup semi-finals after beating Morocco 2-0. 6:04, that's the latest news and sport.
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8: Showers off our coast are becoming less and actually moving a little further out to sea. So mostly fine is the word for us tonight, eventually, with fairly light winds. Temperatures overnight coming down to 7 and 4. Getting rather cool now. Sunshine back tomorrow, looking pretty good. Sunday likewise, Monday, Tuesday, Wednesday, all thumbs up. Thanks very much. 18 for the coast tomorrow, 17 degrees forecast for Maitland, Cessnock down the valley. It's 11 right now in Lovedale, 12 degrees at Maitland. It's 12 in Marmong Point.
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0: Good times, great music at 2 and new RFM. Cruising into the 60s for the next couple of hours. Bobby Fuller 4, I Fought the Law. And the Law 1 was written by Sonny Curtis. Sonny Curtis, if your memory is good enough, was a member of Buddy Holly's Crickets. And the Crickets, in fact, were the first to record that song. Went a little bit like this, very similar, of course, but they didn't have a hit with it.
1: Well, breaking rocks in the hot sun, I fought the law and the law won. I fought the law and the law won.
0: Yeah, both great versions. Plenty of 60s to come next couple of hours. Going to play some Beatles for you. First song that these guys, well, in fact, it was their first US number one. The US number one, and in fact, before the song was even released, right, there was obviously advance orders. Do you remember doing that? I'll have a copy of that when it comes out. the numbers were astronomical. I'll tell you about it later. So the Beatles coming up. I've got a band out of Adelaide who moved to Melbourne to certainly make their mark on Australian music, and they did just that. In 1967, Go Set Readers, remember Go Set? They voted this Australia's Song of the Year. I'll play that for you soon. Coming up next, Martha and the Vandellas, our number one song for about 4 weeks or so. Cashbox described it as a danceable rock and twister. Yep. It appeared in some movies as well. Did you see the movie Carrie? Wow, that wasn't that scary. It was in that movie. It was also in American Graffiti as well. Martha and the Vandellas with Heatwave on the 60s next.
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0: Good times, great music at 2 and RFM 103.7 on the 60s tonight. Petula Clark. Her real name is Sally. She started out as a child performer on BBC Radio. I mean, that's like 1,000 years ago. She's 93, still alive, lives in Geneva in Switzerland. It is 29 past 6, the Kev Calloway Drive Show. We're halfway through hour one of the 60s. There's more after this.
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0: Be safe on the waters tonight. The winds will be variable, below 10 knots, seas below half a metre, on a southeasterly swell of 1.5 to 2. We have a low tide next around 10 past 11 tonight. Overall, it's going to be mostly fine. It's starting to get in there, well, start to head in that direction. Temperatures tonight dropping to 7 and 4. Sunshine right across the weekend, into Monday, Tuesday, Wednesday as well. 18 and 17, our forecast tops tomorrow. Nippy 12 right now in Maryland, 12 at Merriweather, and 10 degrees in Millfield. 28 to 7, back into the 60s. 1967, this band moved from Adelaide to Melbourne, came out on the Asta record label. Remember the white Asta record label? Written by the guitarist Mick Bower. Great song. In fact, the final production of this was well, a fairly assisted by one Ian Molly Meldrum. And Go Set magazine readers voted this the Australian Song of the Year in 1967. Is the Master's Apprentices of the 60s at 2 and URFM 103.7.

0: Wow, there's some big, big names in that song, and that's why it's called Sweet Soul Music. It's Arthur Connolly on the 60s here at 2NURFM. Hello to 6:45. Thank you very much for joining us tonight. Coming up, got some Beatles for you. In fact, the advance orders for this song exceeded 1 million copies. Imagine the record company going, you beauty. It should have gone straight to number one. However, it didn't. It was blocked. It never got there. Well, it did actually, but it had to wait for this first one or this next one to go. It was also a Beatles song, no surprise there. And this, in fact, was the very first American number one hit for the group. We'll play it next on the 60s. Here at 2NUR.
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0: 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Kev Calloway here ahead of Friday Night Blues. Richard McLeod after our news at 8 o'clock tonight. Weather, it should be mostly fine this evening. Fairly light winds. Our temperatures falling to 7 on the coastline and a very nippy 4 in the valley. Sunshine tomorrow, Sunday, Monday, Tuesday and Wednesday. 18 for the coastline tomorrow, 17 degrees forecast for the valley.
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0: 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More of the good times of great music coming up shortly. 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

The super hits of the 60s just about done for another Friday night. There's Herman's Hermits here on the Kev Kellaway Drive Show. Checking our weather, mostly fine the word overnight. Temperatures falling to 7 and 4. Sunshine tomorrow, Sunday looking good. Likewise, Monday, Tuesday and Wednesday. 18 and 17, our forecast tops for tomorrow. Have a terrific weekend. Have a fabulous Friday night blues night. First, Richard McLeod after the news here at 2 and you RFM.

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traffic, tolls, trains, no thanks. Fly direct from Newcastle Airport. Convenient parking, seamless check-in, and over 250 flights a week. Easy, local, sorted. That's the Newey way.

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1: Good evening, I'm Chelsea Bowden. A senator has sincerely apologised for suggesting Telstra's network failure resulted in a death. Madeline McNeil reports.
2: As the outage unfolded, South Australian Senator Karen Liddle revealed her office had been told of a death following an apparent failure to connect to 000. Police and Telstra immediately began investigating, eventually confirming a woman died in hospital hours after a neighbour had successfully contacted 000 from a Telstra phone. Police say the woman's partner had difficulties contacting relatives while at the hospital, and it's likely that situation was misinterpreted, leading to the senator's claims. Telstra's now declared the outage resolved, but questions remain over potential compensation for customers. Madeline McNeil reporting.
1: For the first time, a native species has been confirmed to have contracted the H5 bird flu. The greater crested tern was found in South Australia in a coastal area frequented by migratory species which have previously tested positive for the virus. Meanwhile, a dead fur seal found on the New South Wales central coast has tested negative. The animal was tested as part of protocol. A Sydney man has been charged with making a bomb hoax targeting a foreign embassy in Australia. Federal police say a foreign law enforcement partner reported an online threat, which they allege was then linked to the 47-year-old. Officers seized a mobile phone and 2 grams of suspected methamphetamine from the man's home. Australia and India have committed to boosting investment in sport to help both countries prepare for hosting major events. The Indian Prime Minister has wrapped up 2 days of high-level talks with his counterpart, Anthony Albanese. A Big Bash League cricket game will be played in India for the first time. Mr. Albanese says sport is the glue between both nations.
3: That connection between players and coaches from both our countries is much more the norm. And we are so much better for it. That is the power of sport. It breaks down our differences and it brings us together.
1: And the human headline, Darren Hinch, has died at the age of 82 after several years battling illness. Hinch had a lengthy media career, served multiple jail terms related to his reporting on pedophiles and murderers, and spent time as a senator after launching his own political party in 2015. Entertainment reporter Peter Ford says Hinch was always a showman.
4: You know, he was the theatre of it all that he brought to it, whether that was in newspapers or whether it was on radio or television, all of those things he had enormous success in.
1: In finance, one Australian dollar is buying 69.5 US cents.
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1: Essendon have received a major boost as it endures a horror season. The Bombers re-signing their best young player, Nate Caddy, until 2031. Tonight, it's Collingwood taking on North Melbourne at Marvel Stadium. Scott Pendlebury is back for the Pies, replacing Harvey Harrison, while the Roos have made 4 changes. In the NRL, a blow for the Eels. Captain Mitchell Moses has been ruled out of tomorrow night's clash with the Roosters due to a leg cramp. Coach Jason Riles addressing reports the club is in the box seat to sign Tigers star Jerome Luai for next year.
5: I honestly don't know too much about it, to be honest with you. So it's something that obviously is worth a conversation, and we'll just see where that goes, if it goes anywhere.
1: That's the latest news and sport.
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9: It should be mostly fine this evening with fairly light winds. However, high temperatures falling to 7 on the coast and 4 in the valley. Sunshine tomorrow, sunshine Sunday, Monday, Tuesday and Wednesday now. 18 degrees on the coastline tomorrow, 17 forecast for the valley. Have a terrific night and have a better weekend. 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

haven't seen my baby. 99, one half days. 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

0: Well, Richard here tonight with something old, something new, something borrowed, but everything blues or blues-ish. The tribute to Byron Bay tonight is from 2003. We started the night off with the Blues Bombers with Get Out of My Life, a song from Alan Toussaint from 1965, written in 1965. He was a pianist, producer and recording artist who was involved in developing New Orleans rhythm and blues in the 60s and 70s. The band tonight, Blues Bombers, consisted of Mick King on bass and vocals, Josh Calloway, keyboards and vocals, Dave Killer Hooper on guitars and vocals, Kerry Miller, drums and vocals, and the album also featured Rex Honeyboy Hill on harmonica, and Mick and Killer now playing the lead bellies. The second song was a more recent song, a Jimi Hendrix song, but it was performed by John Lee Hooker. It was Red House, from an album that was Power of Soul, a tribute to Jimi Hendrix. The next set has a famous T-Bone Walker song everybody knows, and a song from Alicia Louise that is worth listening to. And that's followed by Southern Avenue and Lead Belly. So this is Blues Night to a new RFM.
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5: They call it Stormy Monday.

was nothing to worry about. Now, you lay down at night. You roll from one side of the bed to the other all night long. You can't sleep. What's the matter? The blues has got you. You get up and sit on the side of your bed in the morning. You may have a sister and a brother, mother and father around, but you don't want no talk out of them. What's the matter? The blues got you. 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What's the matter? The blues got you. Want to talk to you. Help

0: Well, the last song was Good Morning Blues. It's been from T-Bone Walker. No, that was from Lead Belly. From Huddy Ledbetter, well known for his blues and folk work and songs that he discovered, adapted or wrote himself. The set started off with Stormy Monday Blues, and it's been covered by over 200 bands over the decades since T-Bone Walker wrote it in 1947. The second track was from the Australian Lesia Louise, The Love's Fool, from a 2026 album, Strike to Ignite. Great album. And that was then followed by Flying from the Southern Avenue, whose album Family was nominated for the 2026 Blues Grammys. And this year it was won by Robert Randolph. They were also nominated, that is, the Southern Avenue, in 2021. And the band has three sisters, the Jackson sisters, Tyrini on lead vocals, Takara on drums and vocals, and Ava on violin, percussion and vocals, and they have a guitarist, Ori Naftali, originally from Israel. The last song was Midnight Special, as you heard. So it's now 29 minutes to 9 on 2NURFM, and the next set will include music from James Southwell, Joanna Connor, and Clary Brown and the Bangin' Rackets.
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0: Well, we're on Blues Night at 2NURFM 103.7. That started with James Southwell, who's an Australian who played at Mark's Point a few weeks ago. He sang Bowing Rain from his Dockside Sessions album. The second track was from the guitarist and singer Joanna Connor, who's been playing for decades over in America. It was When You're Not Being a Lot, When You're Being Nice. And the last song was Rhythm and Blues song from Clary Brown and the Banging Rackets. It was a band from Melbourne, but the song plays up to you. The band broke up. Three of the members, including one of the backing singers, went on to form Jazz Party, one of my favourite Australian bands who played at Gumball this year. Murari Coryell, Cream, Etta James are next. Richard with you tonight.
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Well, it's Richard here tonight, and at the moment it's about 5 seconds to 9 o'clock. So I saw a band called Murali Curiel playing with Doyle Bramall 2 with Joe Louis Walker some years ago. And he stood out and had a great voice and was a good guitar player. So the first song on that set was Sugar Lips from his same titled album. And his father, Larry Curiel, was supposed to be the godfather of jazz fusion or jazz rock. And actually Joe Louis Walker co-starred on that track and that album with him. And then that was followed in the middle by one of the greatest supergroups, Cream. And that was a

0: traditional blues song, Sitting on the Top of the World, written by Walter Vincent for the Mississippi Sheiks in 1930. So that's 96 years ago. Cream's version was from 1968. And that finished with a lady called Jamesetta Hawkins. Jamesetta, Etta James. And she finished the set with Got My Mojo Working from her album Blues to the Bone. That was a Muddy Waters song from 1957, but it wasn't written by him. And Louis Jordan did a version in 1958. So it's Blues Night with Richard. You're on 2URFM. The next hour will feature blues from 2003 Blues Fest and some other styles.
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5: It should be mostly fine this evening with fairly light winds. However, high temperatures falling to 7 on the coast and 4 in the valley. Sunshine tomorrow, sunshine Sunday, Monday, Tuesday and Wednesday now. 18 degrees on the coastline tomorrow, 17 forecast for the valley. Have a terrific night and have a better weekend. 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

0: Well, this was the set that tonight is starting the 2003 tribute to Blues Fest up in Byron Bay. It started off with Jimmy Vaughan, the big brother of Stevie Ray Vaughan, who's associated with Texas Roadhouse Blues. He co-led the Fabulous Thunderbirds with Kim Wilson from 79 to 87. Tonight, he played Lost in You from his 1998 album Out There. Brilliant album, just very quiet style of blues, very different type of guitar playing to his brother. The second track from Australian Mia Dyson, who performed Mum It Was from her Idlewild album. Mia has several arias for best blues and roots albums over the years and still continues to play. And the last track was a combination of Ben Harper and Charlie Musselwhite with You Found Another Lover, I Lost Another Friend from their album Get Up from 2013. It won the Blues Grammy in 2014. We're on to a new RFM 103.7. Robert Randolph, Tex Perkins and the Dirty Dozen will follow next.
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0: Well, Richard here on 2NUR FM, now 9:30. That track then with Norah Jones, if you recognise the voice, obviously, with the backing band of Dirty Dozen Brass Band, with some New Orleans rhythm and blues jazz band formed in 1977. And it's from their Medicated Magic album. It's a really, really good album. In the middle was Tex Perkins, an Australian music icon who performed Whenever It Snows from an album All Is Forgiven with Tex, Don and Charlie. Tex Perkins, Don Walker and Charlie Owen. Tex starred with the cowpunk band, Tex Deadly and the Dum Dums. Can't even imagine what that sounds like, cowpunk. And then played with many bands including Thug, Beasts of Burden, Bourbon, The Cruel Sea, Dark Horses and the Fut Rubber Band. He was also the lighting technician with Cruel Sea before he joined as a musician. At the start, with obviously a Hendrix song, with Purple Haze. He's very well known for doing Voodoo Child because he heard it some time ago when it was done by Stevie Ray Vaughan. He didn't even know who Hendrix was. So Robert Randolph was brought up in a church where pedal steel guitar was the main instrument. He actually won the 2026 Grammy this year for blues. So we're on next to the next part of the show for Bluesfest 2003. We'll have Eric Burden, Johnny Johnson and the Backsliders.
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0: Now I was walking down the street just the other day when two fine-looking women folk happened to walk my way. Now one said, "Something stinks." The other one said, "You right." 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
1: Step in what?
0: Now everybody knows

Now I carry me a roll of paper towel in my briefcase every night. 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And there's them same two women folk

0: Blues Night. I started the set with Eric Burdon and the New Animals, who performed at 2003. They were brilliant. They had the whole tent, which is probably 6,000-7,000 people, singing "We've Got to Get Out of This Place." It was played 10 years later when I left work, along with Alice Cooper's "School's Out." I remember that one very well. And the song was recorded on Animal Tracks in 1965. Johnny Johnson with the song, I've just stepped on, what have I stepped in? He was a piano player who played for 28 years with Chuck Berry. He arranged many of Chuck's songs, and he's recorded with Keystone of the Stones, Eric Clapton, Bo Diddley, George Thorogood and Aerosmith. And then the Backsliders finished the set. Australian band, played for decades in Australia. The song was "I Just Keep on Drinking," played tonight from the 1996 live in Melbourne, with Don Turner lead vocals and guitars, Jim Conway on harmonica backing vocals, and Peter Burgess on drums, percussion and backing vocals. We'll finish the 2003 Blues Fest tribute with Wild Magnolia, Jeff Lang and Joanne Shaw Taylor.
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5: Now we are the Wild Magnolias. Yeah!

traffic, tolls, trains, no thanks. Fly direct from Newcastle Airport. Convenient parking, seamless check-in, and over 250 flights a week. 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

That was Joanne Shaw Taylor on 2NUR FM. Blues Night. She's a great blues singer, songwriter, and guitarist. She's won awards for her vocals, guitar playing, and songwriting. She sang Going Home from her White Sugar album. It was her first album from 2009 when she was 24, so that's 10 years after she started playing professionally. The first track was a very unusual one. It was from the White Magnolias New Orleans band of nine American Indians, all dressed up in

0: There's Native Clothes in more funk than blues, but the track Part is from a box set, big old box of New Orleans. And the middle track was bluesy, folky song from Jeff Lang, Bateman's Bay. It's one of his famous songs from Cedar Grove album from 1999. The time now is 2:01. The next show will feature highlights from the 2004 Blues Fest, such as Lucinda Williams, the Black Keys, Kevin Borich, North Mississippi All-Stars, and hopefully Johnny Green's Blues Cowboys. The next hour will be more blues with great range.
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6: It should be mostly fine this evening with fairly light winds. However, high temperatures falling to 7 on the coast and 4 in the valley. Sunshine tomorrow, sunshine Sunday, Monday, Tuesday and Wednesday now. 18 degrees on the coastline tomorrow, 17 forecast for the valley. Have a terrific night and have a better weekend. 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

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I'll give it right back to you one of these days. I didn't mean to take up all your sweet time. I'll give it right back to you one of these days. See, I didn't mean to take up all your sweet time.

0: Well, awesome track from Simon Kenny Lewis, Play the Blues. He played last Sunday at the Wicker, and it was a great gig, thoroughly enjoyed by a very enthusiastic crowd. And he's playing in another 2 weeks' time, Marks Point Sports Club on Sunday, the 19th of July. So get out there, don't miss him. Unbelievable performer. The girl in the middle was Maggie Bell from Stone the Crows, performing a Free song, Wishing Well, from Free's 73 album, their last one, Heartbreaker. Really great song. And the first song was Voodoo Child, another song that's been taken from Jimi Hendrix. That's 3 to 9, performed by Lucky Dolly on his Whammy Clavinet, a keyboard that sounds similar to Hendrix's guitar. Songs from Warren Haynes, John Mayall will follow. 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

0: Well, it's getting close to half past 10. Boy, how quick the time goes. So that last track was from John Mayall and the Blues Breakers with Eric Clapton from 1965, Telephone Blues. That was Eric Clapton between the Yardbirds and Cream. And some claim that to be one of the best blues albums ever. But then again, I think Fleetwood Mac have a right to that as well. So the band was John Mayall on vocals and organ, Clapton on guitar, John McVie on bass, and Huey Flint on the drums. Fleetwood Mac came out of a later version of that band after Clapton left and Peter Green came in. The first song was from Warren Haynes, singer and guitarist for the last Allman Brothers albums, and with the Dead and Government Mule, here playing with saying soul blues with Blue Radio from his solo album Tales of Ordinary Madness from 1993. Next set has very unusual lineup: Orianthe, Humble Pie, Ronnie Earl.
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0: Well, you're on 2NUR FM, and the time is exactly 9 o'clock. Orianthe started the set. Famous Australian rock guitarist who played with Stevie Vai, Santana, Prince, ZZ Top, and then toured with Michael Jackson. She played tonight First Time Blues from her latest album, Some Kind of Feeling, from last year, and the track featured Joe Bonamassa. The second one was Humble Pie, who was one of the great UK's greatest rock blues band. It was a super group consisting of Steve Marriott from the Small Faces, Peter Frampton from The Herd, Greg Ridley from Spooky Tooth, and Jerry Shirley. The song they performed tonight was Rolling Stone. It was written by Chester Burnett, otherwise known as Howling Wolf. Ronnie Earl finished the set. He was an influential guitarist who played You Give Me Nothing But the Blues from his 84 album, They Call Me the Mr. Earl. He played in Room Full of Blues when he replaced Duke Robillard, and then played with his band, The Broadcasters. The night will finish with a live track from the Fillmore East Theatre called In Memory of Elizabeth Reed, a famous track from the Allman Brothers, who blended rock, blues, country and jazz, famous for their jamming and their live gigs. Coming up this weekend, we've got some blues, Flat Trackers, Harrigan's on Saturday, Catfish Soup was only added recently on at the Stag and Hunter for Saturday night. It's free. On Sunday, you have Buddy Knox at the Clarendon and Creedence Clearwater Revival Soul at the Arana. And on the 19th, the weekend after, on the Sundays, there's Melbourne Street at the Wicker, Steve Edmonds at Wonji, and Simon Kinney Lewis at Mark's Point. And on the 26th, right near the end of the month, the last Sunday, J-Man Blues Band at the Clarendon, Red Slim Trio at Mark's Point, the Roadhogs, really good blues rock band at the Wicko. And then on the 31st of Friday, Darren Jack V8 at the Stag. For those who want more blues, the International Blues Day, Mangrove Mountain has PJ O'Brien, Jack and the Axes, and Greg Noonan and the General Jacksons on the 1st of August. The 2nd of August at the Factory in Sydney has Jeff Atchison, Ray Beadle, the McNamara Project, Simon Kinney Lewis, Shane Pacey, Corey Legg, and others. And their star is Anna Popovich. So I'll leave you tonight with the Allman Brothers.
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0: It's Australia's most iconic rock song. And the Angels are celebrating it turning 50 live in concert. 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
2: It should be mostly fine this evening with fairly light winds. However, night temperatures falling to 7 on the coast and 4 in the valley. Sunshine tomorrow, sunshine Sunday, Monday, Tuesday and Wednesday now. 18 degrees on the coastline tomorrow, 17 forecast for the valley. Have a terrific night and have a better weekend. 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

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But it gets really lonely when you're by yourself. 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And who is love? I gotta know.

0: Ives says it all about him.
1: You know, the song That's Life by Sinatra. You know, I've been a puppet, a pauper, a pirate, a poet, a pawn, and king, up and down and over and out. Every time I find myself laying flat on my face, I just pick myself up. So that was Darren.
0: At least 12 people have died in a wildfire in southern Spain, with early indications suggesting 4 of the victims are British. 23 people are also missing. And 13,000 Nissan X-Trail vehicles built between 2022 and this year are being recalled due to a software issue. In finance, one Australian dollar is buying 69.5 US cents.
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0: Collingwood has held off a courageous North Melbourne to win by 4 points in a Friday night thriller at Marvel Stadium. The Pies kicked the last 2 goals to make the final score 85-89. Kangaroos coach Alistair Clarkson says his side put on a promising performance.
3: We're pleased we're competing with these strong sides in the competition now. With more experience and more opportunity in these sorts of games, then hopefully we'll get better, and because that type of environment is what you need to be playing in September, and that's where we aspire to be, and we're just not there yet.
0: And in the NRL, the Tigers have suffered a 4th straight loss, beaten by the Warriors 32-6. It was one-way traffic early, with the visitors racing out to a 14-0 lead. It didn't get better after the break, with the Warriors crossing for 6-1. That's the latest news and sport.
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9: Good morning. We have sunshine forecast for Newcastle and the Hunter Valley today. More of it coming our way tomorrow and on Monday, Tuesday and Wednesday. 18 degrees today for Newcastle, the Lake and the Bay. 17 for Maitland, Cessnock and for the Valley. 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

traffic, tolls, trains, no thanks. Fly direct from Newcastle Airport. Convenient parking, seamless check-in, and over 250 flights a week. Easy, local, sorted. That's the Newey way.

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1: Tigers skipper Jerome Luai has skipped his post-match press conference following his side's thumping by the Warriors. The fourth straight loss for the Tigers comes as Luai has reportedly been given permission to find a new club for the last year of his contract before joining the PNG Chiefs. Coach Benji Marshall refusing to comment on the matter.
2: We're not going to talk about that today. That can come up at another time and place. We just want to get through the game, process that. But like with those things, you can't control what comes out or what gets said. That's not coming from us.
1: North Melbourne has fallen just short in their return to Friday night footy, going down to Collingwood by 4 points. And Cruz Hewitt, the son of Aussie tennis legend Leighton Hewitt, has locked in a spot in the junior boys' final at Wimbledon.
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8: Good morning. We have sunshine forecast for Newcastle and the Hunter Valley today. More of it coming our way tomorrow and on Monday, Tuesday and Wednesday. 18 degrees today for Newcastle, the Lake and the Bay. 17 for Maitland, Cessnock and for the Valley. Have a terrific weekend. 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

0: The processes are better. You know, the transition from D50 to Ford 50, everyone could see in the first half. That was pretty spectacular from our eyes.
1: In the NRL, the Tigers have suffered a fourth straight loss, beaten by the Warriors 32-6. And Australian tennis legend Leighton Hewitt's son is through to the junior boys' final at Wimbledon. Cruz Hewitt has defeated his 34th seeded player in a row to secure the spot.
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7: Good morning. We have sunshine forecast for Newcastle and the Hunter Valley today. More of it coming our way tomorrow and on Monday, Tuesday and Wednesday. 18 degrees today for Newcastle, the Lake and the Bay. 17 for Maitland, Cessnock and for the Valley. 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
5: Council's requesting $8 million to replace the athletics track at the Hunter Sports Centre with a new synthetic surface. Mayor Adam Schultz says it means the centre could be used by athletes ahead of the 2032 Brisbane Games.
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5: Good morning. We have sunshine forecast for Newcastle and the Hunter Valley today. More of it coming our way tomorrow and on Monday, Tuesday and Wednesday. 18 degrees today for Newcastle, the Lake and the Bay. 17 for Maitland, Cessnock and for the Valley. Have a terrific weekend. 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
3: Good morning. We have sunshine forecast for Newcastle and the Hunter Valley today. More of it coming our way tomorrow and on Monday, Tuesday and Wednesday. 18 degrees today for Newcastle, the Lake and the Bay. 17 for Maitland, Cessnock and for the Valley. 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
1: Hello, I'm Chelsea Bowden. An additional case of H5 bird flu has been identified in a bird in WA, making it the 13th case in...
2: Traffic, tolls, trains, no thanks.
3: Fly direct from Newcastle Airport. 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Easy, local, sorted. That's the Nui way.
1: Hello, I'm Chelsea Bowden.

0: You know that feeling. Tyres worn, grip gone and timers poor. 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
1: Work failure resulted in a death. Madeleine McNeil reports.
2: As the outage unfolded, South Australian Senator Karen Liddell revealed her office had been told of a death following an apparent failure to connect to 000. Police and Telstra immediately began investigating, eventually confirming a woman died in hospital hours after a neighbour had successfully contacted 000 from a Telstra phone. Police say the woman's partner had difficulties contacting relatives while at the hospital, and it's likely that situation was misinterpreted, leading to the senator's claims. Telstra has now declared the outage resolved, but questions remain over potential compensation for customers. Madeleine McNeil reporting.
1: Australia and India have committed to boosting investment in sport to help both countries prepare for hosting major events. The Indian Prime Minister has wrapped up 2 days of high-level talks with his counterpart, Anthony Albanese. A big Bash League cricket game will be played in India for the first time. Mr. Albanese says sport is the glue between both nations.
3: That connection between players and coaches from both our countries is much more the norm. And we are so much better for it. That is the power of sport. It breaks down our differences and it brings us together.
1: Victoria Police have found human remains in their search for a missing 13-year-old girl in the state's west. Layla Jeffries was reported missing by her family 5 days ago. Police say a 16-year-old boy has since been arrested and taken in for questioning, and 2 women in their 50s are assisting police. A Sydney man has become the first Australian to be sentenced for trafficking in children after being convicted of facilitating the transportation of a 17-year-old for sex work. Federal police say the 45-year-old ran a syndicate which profited from a trafficking operation between Australia and Indonesia. He's been handed a maximum of 6.5 years behind bars with a non-parole period of 4.5 years. And 13,000 Nissan X-Trail vehicles built between 2022 and 2026 are being recalled due to a software issue.
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1: Tigers skipper Jerome Luai has skipped his post-match press conference following his side's thumping by the Warriors. The fourth straight loss for the Tigers comes as Luai has reportedly been given permission to find a new club for the last year of his contract before joining the PNG Chiefs. Coach Benji Marshall refusing to comment on the matter.
5: We're not going to talk about that today. That can come up at another time and place. We just want to get through the game, process that. But like with those things, you can't control what comes out or what gets said. That's not coming from us.
1: North Melbourne has fallen just short in their return to Friday night footy, going down to Collingwood by 4 points. And Cruz Hewitt, the son of Aussie tennis legend Leighton Hewitt, has locked in a spot in the junior boys' final at Wimbledon.
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10: Good morning. We have sunshine forecast for Newcastle and the Hunter Valley today. More of it coming our way tomorrow and on Monday, Tuesday and Wednesday. 18 degrees today for Newcastle, the Lake and the Bay. 17 for Maitland, Cessnock and for the Valley. 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
2: 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The wonderful world of Dr. Seuss comes to life these July school holidays with Seussical Junior at the Harold Lobb Concert Hall. 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

0: Out here, you don't mess around with second-rate gear. That's why the smart blokes head to Muswellbrook Steel. 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
1: Has tested negative for the H5N1 strain. Environmental authorities examined the animal on Friday, following fears the deadly strain had jumped to local marine mammals. US President Donald Trump has confirmed America will resume talks with Iran, but maintains the June ceasefire is no longer. The Middle East conflict escalated this week with attacks on commercial tankers in the Strait of Hormuz and direct military strikes between both nations. Qatari negotiators are still in Iran trying to defuse tensions. King Charles and Queen Camilla have hosted Prince Harry and his family for a private meeting at their Highgrove country retreat. Buckingham Palace confirmed the event, which ends weeks of speculation surrounding the Duke's trip to the UK. It's the family's first joint trip to England since the late Queen Elizabeth's funeral. Air Services Australia has unveiled a shake-up of Brisbane Airport's flight paths after the findings of a noise probe were handed down. The changes will involve four major shifts to arrival and takeoff routes and procedures. Air Services Australia's Head of Community Engagement, Donna Marshall, says it will mean quieter skies for 25 suburbs.
2: Places like Caboolture, Ongaree, the Redcliffe area, Sandstone Point, Wirrum, which is the southern part of Bribie Island. We've been able to do that by shifting the flight path further north. If I move to some other areas, places like Daisy Hill, Shaler Park, Alberton, that kind of area.
1: In finance, just before the close, the Dow Jones is trading up 200 points, the Nasdaq up 83, the Australian dollar is buying 69.51 US cents.
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1: Live at the FIFA World Cup, Spain and Belgium are both locked in battle as the two nations compete for a spot in the semi-finals against France. At halftime in Los Angeles, the score is drawn at 1-1. The Tigers have been thumped by the Warriors 32-6 at home to kick off round 19 of the NRL. It was Jerome Luai's first match since Wests gave him permission to find a club for next season before joining the PNG Chiefs in 2028. Former Blues and Australian star Josh Morris has told the continuous call team the saga has clearly rattled them.
4: I think from the moment he said he was going, it's derailed their season. You have a look at their performances. I know they have had players in and out, but they look like a fractured playing group.
1: And Alexander Zverev is through to the Wimbledon finals after beating hometown hero Arthur Ferry in straight sets. That's the latest news and sport.
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8: Good morning. We have sunshine forecast for Newcastle and the Hunter Valley today. More of it coming our way tomorrow and on Monday, Tuesday and Wednesday. 18 degrees today for Newcastle, the Lake and the Bay. 17 for Maitland, Cessnock and for the Valley. 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
8: 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Trying to find a needle
7: 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The 60s.

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1: It softens, it may give the Reserve Bank room to consider rate cuts.
2: Because the labour market has been fairly tight for a long period of time now, and if we do continue to see this slow cooling of the labour market, it probably will help bring inflation down from elevated levels, and hopefully that means some rate cuts into next year.
1: An IT operations manager at Queensland's building industry watchdog has been accused of stealing hundreds of thousands of dollars in taxpayer funds. Police allege 53-year-old Troy Herbert Hampel used a corporate credit card over a two-year period to fund luxury cars, home renovations and holidays. He's been stood down from Queensland's Building and Construction Commission and faces 44 charges, including fraud and stealing. Also making news, officers in the UK have arrested a 26-year-old man over the alleged murder of former British parliamentarian Anne Widcombe. Turning to finance, the Dow Jones has closed up 149 points, the Nasdaq up 74, one Australian dollar is buying 69.5 US cents.
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1: Spain is through to the FIFA World Cup semi-finals. After beating Belgium 2-1 in their quarter-finals clash, they move on to take France. Alexander Zverev will take on world number one Jannik Sinner at the Wimbledon men's singles final. After beating hometown hero Arthur Ferry in straight sets, Craig Gabriel's there.
4: The Ferry has capsized. On the centre court, British player Arthur Ferry has been defeated by Alexander Zverev, putting the German into the final for the first time at Wimbledon, having never been past the fourth round before this year. The 7-6, 6-2, 6-4 result has given Zverev the chance to win back-to-back majors, having won his first major, the French Open, a month ago. The tiebreak was the cruncher for Ferry, as Zverev won it 7-0, and that pretty much silenced the crowd. Craig Gabriel, Wimbledon.
1: It's 7:04. That's the latest news and sport.
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9: Good morning. Let's check in and see what's happening on the coast with Charles from Newcastle Marine Rescue.
10: Thanks, Greg. The following information has been compiled from observations by Marine Rescue personnel. Remember that conditions can change rapidly. It's the skipper's decision to proceed or not in view of the conditions at the time. Swansea Bar has calm bar, 1 metre swell. At the Newcastle Harbour entrance, the wave height is 1.7 metres from the southeast, with maximum waves reaching up to twice that height. And at Port Stephens, there is no break at the entrance and inside seas are slight. Those are the current boating conditions. If you're planning on venturing out on the water today, remember the three L's. Log on with Marine Rescue, wear a life jacket, and when you return, log off with Marine Rescue so that we know you are safe and sound.
9: Thank you very much, Charles. A bit of a foggy start this morning and very chilly as well. So if you're still in bed, are you thinking of getting up? I'd stay in there a little bit longer. Partly cloudy morning is expected with a slight chance of a shower in the Upper Hunter later this evening, but it should be fine everywhere else. Today's temperatures getting up to 17 degrees for Newcastle, 18 for Maitland and Valley. Looking ahead for tomorrow, partly cloudy once again. Good chance we'll see some showers in the Upper Hunter, slight chance of rain everywhere else, and temperatures getting up to around 17 degrees. Currently, we're sitting at 7 degrees at Paterson and 8 degrees at Cooks Hill. Greg Richard with you for a Saturday morning. 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

0: Cyndi Lauper and Girls Just Want to Have Fun on Good Times, Great Music, 2NURFM, 103.7, 14 past 7. G'day, Greg Richard, keeping you company for a Saturday morning, and today is the 11th of July, and let's see who's celebrating a birthday today. Happy birthday to Claudette Mepstead of Gwendolyn. A big happy birthday to you, Claudette. Daniel Stokes of Fletcher. Happy 48th birthday. Lots of love from Vivian and Jordan. Gian Mitchson of Abermain. Happy birthday to you. Lily Martin of Madawi. Happy 21st to my beautiful daughter. And Mark Woodbury of Fennel Bay. Happy birthday. Love you from Auntie Vicky. Tara Powell of Maryland. Happy birthday. Have a great day. Lots of love from Mum and Gary. Benjamin Maskey of Stockton, happy birthday, kiddo. And also happy birthday to Hottie Scotty Watkins of Waratah. Welcome to the Naughty 40s, Hottie Scotty, from all of the girls at the Depot. So if you are celebrating a birthday in the month of July and you'd like to get yourself into the birthday box, pretty simple to do. All you have to do is head to 2NURFM.com.au, click on the birthday box and fill out the details. Coming up shortly, Barry Clark is on the way to guide us through a foggy start this morning.
1: Is it behind the main plant, around the corner?
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0: Alicia Bridges, I love the nightlife on Newcastle and the Hunters, 2NURFM, 103.7, 20 past 7. It's the time on a Saturday morning where we find out where we're casting a line, throwing a net out as we have a chat with Barry Clark. Good morning, Barry.
1: Good morning, Greg.
0: Now, Barry Clark, it's very foggy this morning, so it's going to make it difficult to navigate in.
1: Certainly will. Just bear that in mind, because going back many years ago, when GPSs first came out, they were virtually in line of sight, and a mate of mine actually ran into Nobby's Breakwater. So just keep that in mind if you're navigating on any of our waterways. Use some common sense, slow down, and if you can't see, stop, and make sure you've got plenty of lights on. Now, Lake Macquarie's been producing some really good mulloway underneath the schools of tailor. There's been some really class tailor coming from there, and certainly these bigger predators have been feeding underneath the schools of tailor, and also there's been some great flathead being caught underneath these schools as well. There's been some really good brim coming from Lake Macquarie, and in Swansea Channel, brim and lutterick in good numbers. Newcastle Harbour, we've seen brim in very good numbers coming from there, some really nice mulloway, particularly around the deeper structures in the harbour, and quite a few flathead as well. Inside Port Stephens, very similar story up there. We've seen brim and lutterick being caught around the Anchorage Marina and Nelson Bay Co-op Wall. We've also seen offshore from Port Stephens some really good snapper coming from around Broughton Island, the Gibber, and further north around Seal Rocks. A lot of these fish have been caught on big soft plastics. The dumping ground of Newcastle, we've seen snapper and plenty of tailor coming from there as well. Further south, the farm off Swansea, we've seen yellowtail kingfish and some good snapper coming from there as well. Now, if you're heading around the beaches, the seas have been up earlier in the week, but there have been some good catches of brim and mulloway, particularly when those conditions have settled off. Now, if you're heading around the ocean rocks, as always, be extremely careful, but there's been an increasing number of lutterick and rock blackfish around most of the headlands, still plenty of brim being in most of the washes, and certainly if you're heading inshore, inland, I should say, the impoundments, Lake St Clair, Glenbourne Dam, they've been fishing particularly well on Australian bass on metal vibe lures at the moment, and it's a matter of having the high pressure system, and that's when you're going to get the fish, and that's where they're biting, Greg.
0: Barry Clark, thank you very much. We'll talk to you again next weekend.
1: Talk to you then. 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

0: Well, Rolling Stones, a Jumpin' Jack Flash on 2NUR FM, 103.7, 7:30, and Rolling Stones still knocking out albums today. This week, they just released our brand new album titled Foreign Tongues. So they're still producing albums, the Rolling Stones, on the way back there with Jumpin' Jack Flash. Hey, today is the 11th of July, which means it is International Skinny Dipping Day, a day celebrating, going for a bit of a nude swim, but it might be a little bit too fresh this morning to take that early morning plunge. Maybe a bit later in the day, perhaps go for a little skinny dip if you please, if it warrants you. Apparently it celebrates freedom somehow. Also, it's World Rum Day today as well, so you can have a little skinny dip and warm yourself up with a shot of rum a little bit later on. Bit too early now, though. Coming up this hour, sherbet still on the way, plus the Travelling Wilburys.
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0: Forecast for Hunter, coastal waters. Winds are pretty variable this morning at about 10 knots, becoming more northerly at around 10 to 15 knots this evening. Seas are below 1 metre into a swell of around 1 to 1.5 metres. Next low tide will be 21 to 11. The current water temperature is 19 degrees. I imagine that's a little bit fresh for a bit of a skinny dip. And Nobbies, winds are northwesterly at around 6 knots, gusting at 7 knots. Humidity is around 95% and it's 8 degrees. Right now we are, it's 28 to 8. Greg Richard with you for a Saturday morning. Well, that skinny dipping talk's got me a bit flushed. Here's the Police and Every Breath You Take on 2NURFM 103.7.

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0: Nelly Furtado, I'm Like a Bird on Good Times, Great Music, 2 and URFM 103.7. You're also the Travelling Wilburys with Heading for the Light. 13 to 8, plenty of markets happening around Newcastle and the Hunter this weekend. We've got the Warners Bay markets on today from 9 till 2 o'clock. Also, Christmas in July sale is taking place at the Tea Gardens Op Shop there at Wych Street Tea Garden. Starts at 8:30 this morning, wraps up at 12:30. And to coincide with that, there's also a Christmas in July festival happening at Anzac Park and Tea Gardens from 10 till 3 o'clock today. Homegrown markets at the station is on again from 10 till 2. 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And Maitland Homegrown Markets are on at Harold Gregson Park from 10 till 2 today. And finally, Madowie Mark Club Markets taking place there. 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

Olivia Newton-John, Don't Stop Believing on 2NURFM 103.7, 728. A quick look at the weather before we head to the national news. Very foggy start for us this morning, and a partly cloudy day overall is expected, with today's temperatures around 17 degrees for Newcastle, 18 for Maitland and the Valley. Right now we're sitting at 7 degrees at East Maitland and just under 8 degrees at Hamilton. Here's Tracy Chapman and Baby Can I Hold You.

0: That's what we need in Australia if we are going to have a stronger economy, if we're going to drive productivity.
1: Also making news, health officials have confirmed a dead fur seal discovered on a New South Wales beach did not contract the highly contagious H5 bird flu. Turning to finance, and one Australian dollar is currently buying 69.52 US cents.
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1: Spain has stormed through to the FIFA World Cup semi-finals after beating Belgium 2-1 in today's knockout clash in LA. The score was drawn 1-1 by half-time before star midfielder Mikel Merino edged his team ahead just seconds before stoppage time.
3: Kubasi taking aim, all spilled by Lemons and buried!
1: Back call on SBS, Spain will clash with France on Wednesday. In NRL action, the Tigers' slump has continued in round 19, falling to the Warriors 32 points to 6 at home. Alexander Zverev has reached his second major final of the year, defeating hometown hero Arthur Ferry in straight sets at Wimbledon. And Belgian cyclist Tim Merlier has taken out stage 7 of the Tour de France. It's 4 past 8, that's the latest news and sport.
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8: Good morning. Let's check in and see what's happening on the coast with Charles from Newcastle Marine Rescue.
9: Thanks, Greg. The following information has been compiled from observations by Marine Rescue personnel. Remember that conditions can change rapidly. It is the skipper's decision to proceed or not in view of the conditions at the time. Swansea Bar is calm with a 1 metre swell just starting to break on the north side of the bar. At Newcastle Harbour entrance, the wave height is 1.5 metres from the southeast, with maximum waves reaching up to twice that height. And at Port Stephens, seas are slight with no breaks at the entrance. Those are the current boating conditions. If you are planning on venturing out on the water today, remember the 3 L's. Log on with Marine Rescue, wear a life jacket, and when you return, log off with Marine Rescue so we know you are safe and sound.
8: Thank you very much, Charles. Well, it's a bit of a fog. Well, it's a very foggy start to our weekend. Looks like it's going to stick around a little bit longer as well. But after it all lifts up, we're in for a partly cloudy day. A slight chance you might see a shower in the Upper Hunter later this evening, but it should be fine just about everywhere else. And some light winds today with temperatures topping 17 degrees for Newcastle, 18 for Maitland and the Valley. Forecast for tomorrow, good chance we'll see some rain again in the Upper Hunter. A slight chance everywhere else. And overall, partly cloudy day on the way with temperatures around 17 degrees. Right now, we are sitting at 7 degrees at Lawn and 8 degrees at Belmont's. Greg Richard with you for a Saturday morning. 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

0: Sheena Easton with Struts on Newcastle and the Hunters, 2 in URFM 103.7. 14 past 8. G'day, Greg Richard, keeping you company for a Saturday morning. And, well, look, we've all told little lies to get out of, you know, things that we may not want to go to a party or some sort of, I don't know, conference. I'm just spitballing ideas. But anyway, a woman in Madrid has faked being blind for nearly 30 years simply to avoid small talk. That's quite extreme, just to avoid small talk. She managed to completely deceive her close family members, intimate friends, and local neighbours by wearing heavy dark glasses and consistently avoiding eye contact. That's a little bit too much, just to avoid small talk. Extreme little lie there. So if you told a little lie just to get out of something, let us know. We'd love to hear your... That's what we're after this morning. If you just to get out of something even small, like a party, or even, I don't know, just to go down to the local pub.
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0: Michael Bolton, Reach Out, and I'll Be There on Good Times, Great Music, 2NURFM 103.7. Before that was The Cure and The Love Cats, 28 past 8. Good morning, and today we are asking... Tell me lies, tell me sweet little lies. Just after a few little lies, little white lies this morning that you may have told to get out a few things, and Lynn might have one for us.
1: Saying about people telling lies.
0: Yep.
1: It wasn't me. It was my friend there. You know how you get them prank callers?
0: Yep.
1: And it was about 15 years ago or more. And they said, oh, is that Leanne? And she goes, no, she died last week. And it was Leanne that answered the phone. But she just said, well, no, she died last week. So they never rang her back again. Isn't that funny?
0: Well, that is definitely a little lie, maybe a little bit of extreme, saying you've passed away, but it's a good way to get prank calls or even scammers to maybe stop calling that number. So we're after little lies this morning just to get out of things. Still to come in the next half hour, though, we've got T-Rex and Bananarama.
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3: Forecast for Hunter, coastal waters. Winds are pretty variable, about 10 knots before coming more northerly at around 10 to 15 knots in the evening. Seas are below 1 metre into a swell of around 1 to 1.5 metres. Next low tide is around 21 to 11 and the water temperature sitting at around 19 degrees. Currently at Nobby's, winds are northwesterly at 11 knots, gusting at 13 knots. Humidity 96%. And it's 8 degrees. It's 8:30. Greg Richard with you for a Saturday morning. Is Bananarama covering Shocking Blues at Venus on Newcastle and the Hunters, 2NURFM 103.7.

0: Shop Boys with West End Girls on Newcastle and the Hunters, 2NUR FM 103.7. You also heard Howard Jones and Lift Me Up. It's a quarter to nine. Well, Australia brick throwing and rolling pin competition is taking place today. All starts at 10 o'clock there at the Stroud Showground. Now, besides the brick throwing, as I mentioned, there's also a rolling pin throwing contest as well and rubber chickens for the kids too. And besides all the brick throwing going on, there's plenty of fun things to do for the family. It starts at 10 o'clock today with a street parade, and then you've got your throwing competitions. There's tug of war as well, also wood shopping events, vintage car displays, market stalls as well. You might even find a bit of bric-a-brac if you're lucky. Maybe one year they might have a bric-a-brac throwing competition. Not quite sure how that would work, and actually that sounds a terrible idea. Figure I even said anything. Lots of great food for the kids as well. Face painting too. So that's all taking place today. Great to see it on the Stroud Brick Throwing Competition.
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Bacara, yes sir, I can boogie on Newcastle and the Hunters, 2 NUR FM, 103.7, 8 to 9. A quick check out the weather before we head to the national news. With the sunshine trying to break its way through the fog, but overall, partly cloudy day is expected today, but hopefully that sunshine stays with us as well. And today's temperatures topping 17 degrees for Newcastle, 18 for Maitland and the Valley. Currently we're sitting at 8 degrees at Ashtonfield and also 8 degrees at Merriweather. Here's Robert Palmer. And I didn't mean to turn you on 2 NUR FM.

0: 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That's why the smart blokes head to Muswellbrook Steel. 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
1: Y was absent from his team's post-match press conference following their 26-point loss to the Warriors at home. It's the club's fourth straight loss, coming after Luai was given permission to find a new club for last year of his contract before joining the PNG Chiefs in 2028. Coach Benji Marshall refusing to comment on the matter.
2: We're not going to talk about that. That can come up at another time and place. We just want to get through the game, process that. But like with those things, you can't control what comes out or what gets said. That's not coming from us.
1: Spain is through to the FIFA World Cup semis after beating Belgium 2-1 today's quarter-final in Los Angeles. They move on to face France. And Novak Djokovic has lost to Jannik Sinner for the second year in a row at Wimbledon in the men's semi-finals. It's 9:04. That's news and sport.
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8: Good morning. Let's check in and see what's happening on the coast with Charles from Newcastle Marine Rescue.
9: Thanks, Greg. The following information has been compiled from observations by Marine Rescue personnel. Remember that conditions can change rapidly. It is the skipper's decision to proceed or not in view of the conditions at the time. Swansea Bar is calm with swell up from 1 to 1.5 metres. At Newcastle Harbour entrance, the wave height is 1.6 metres from the southeast, with maximum waves reaching up to twice that height. And at Port Stephens, seas are slight with no break at the entrance. Those are the current boating conditions. If you are planning on venturing out on the water today, remember the three L's. 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
8: Thank you very much, Charles. Nice to see that sun coming through. Fingers crossed we might be in for a mostly sunny Saturday afternoon. Well, the Bureau suggesting a partly cloudy day is expected with a slight chance of rain in the Upper Hunter later tonight. Well, that should be fine just about everywhere else. And today's temperatures, topping 17 degrees for Newcastle, 18 for Maitland and the Valley. Forecast for Sunday, partly cloudy day on the way. Good chance we'll see some rain in the Upper Hunter. Slight chance everywhere else, with temperatures topping at 17 degrees right across the board. Right now, we're sitting at 9 degrees at Tanambit and 8 degrees at Charlestown. Here's Mondo Rock and Cruel World on Newcastle and the Hunters. 2NURFM 103.7.

0: Laura Brennigan with a self-control on Good Times, Great Music, 2NUR FM 103.7. 13 past 9, Greg Richard keeping you company for a Saturday morning. Hey, look, a Guinness World Record has been broken this week, and it's quite an odd one as well. Well, speaking of self-control, a Brazilian couple kissed 195 times to break the record for most kisses in 30 seconds by a pair. They're both from Brazil, and Renato, who is the kissed his girlfriend, Roberta, a lot of times on the face. I'm assuming they're both doing it. Either way, it's a lot of puckering up involved. Probably too much, some people might say. Renato says this record proves that he and his girlfriend are the best couple in the world. Well, that's nice. And they're also now planning, well, I say they're planning. I imagine he's doing the planning for this. They're planning to take on the record for most kisses in a minute by a pair, which is currently held by a Japanese couple. And the total is around 277 kisses. That's a lot of in a minute. It's a little bit, it's almost a bit disgusting in a way. I wonder if you could, what's the record for most kisses for on yourself in 30 seconds or a minute? Could be something to reach for this afternoon or this morning. Anyway, it's not the first time this Brazilian guy has been at the Guinness World Records. He's also got the fastest time to set up and topple 10 books. What a record, in 6.68 seconds. And he's also got the largest foot rotation for a man, which is 210.66 degrees. So old Renato from Brazil doesn't mind a Guinness Book of Records. And, well, best of luck to him and his girlfriend taking on most kisses in a minute, especially her.
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0: Jimmy Nail, Ain't No Doubts on Good Times, great music, 2 and UR FM, 103.7. You also heard Terence Trent D'Arby with Sign Your Name. 29 past 9, well, the Newcastle Knights play their second game of the NRLW season this afternoon, taking on the Sydney Roosters down there at Sydney Sats. Going to be a bit of a tough game for them, the very well fancy Sydney Roosters. A bit of a litmus test, you could say, for this afternoon's game. Look, they beat the Sharks last weekend. They weren't expected to do that, so hopefully they can do the same again this afternoon against the Roosters. But the men's side of things, they play tomorrow afternoon. They're away as well at taking on South Sydney. And if they win that, they get to outright second. Second place, outright second, the Newcastle Knights. Can you believe that? Wouldn't have thought that at the beginning of the year, but having a great season so far. And touch wood, it continues on for the rest of the year. Still to come in the next half hour, Tom Jones is on the way, plus the Rembrandts.
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0: Forecast for Hunter coastal waters. Winds are pretty variable at about 10 knots before becoming more northerly later this evening at 10 to 15 knots. Seas are below 1 metre into a swell of around 1 to 1.5 metres. Next low tide will be 21 to 11. Water temperature around 19 degrees. With that sunshine coming out at the moment, might not too be bad for an international skinny dipping day. Currently at Nobby's, winds are northwesterly at 10 knots, gusting at 13 knots. Humidity 96%. And it's 9 degrees. Still a little bit chilly. 27 to 10. Greg Richard with you for a Saturday morning. Here's Tom Jones.

0: 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Good morning. And if you're looking for something to do this evening or even this afternoon, the winter chill out is taking place at the Morissette Showground today. 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
6: Council's requesting $8 million to replace the athletics track at the Hunter Sports Centre with a new synthetic surface. Mayor Adam Schultz says it means the centre could be used by athletes ahead of the 2032 Brisbane Games.
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On Good Times, great music. 2NURFM 103.7. 9 till 10, a quick look at the weather before we head to the national news. Well, the fog's starting to lift up and a partly cloudy day is expected. Nice little bit of sunshine trying to break its way through. Slight chance we might see a shower or two in the Upper Hunter later this evening. And today's temperatures topping at 17 degrees for Newcastle, 18 for Maitland and the Valley. Right now we're sitting at 9 degrees at Thornton and also 9 degrees at Lambton. Is ABBA and SOS on 2NURFM.